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Hope everyone is doing well. Glad you tuned in. For all those that listen to Jeff's show, The Sweetest Sounds, you're in for a treat every Saturday evening with Jeff's show. And, of course, we've got blues and jazz coming up 9 to 12. So sit back, relax. I thought we'd start out with this group here, Bad Boy Blues.

0: That was Finis Tabby right here on WDVR Radio. I Don't Want No Woman. We started out tonight with the Hollywood Blue Flames, and that was a selection entitled Bad Boy Blues. All this great blues each and every week right here on Burke's Blues. Let's continue now with B.B. King.
1: I don't want to wear you out. Are you tired?
2: Say it mighty slow.
1: Say it mighty slow.
2: I'm not sure.
1: A few years ago, they had a movie out called The Blues Brothers. I'm sure most of you heard of it or probably seen it. They didn't have me in it. But they have a new one that's scheduled to be released sometime in February. It's called Blues Brothers 2000. They do have me in it. They wouldn't let me have my band, though, my band, in the picture. But I figured that I'd get one foot in. Maybe next time I even get them. But they were nice to me. They put a band together for me in the movie where we played against the Blues Brothers. In my band, guitar players was Travis Twitt, Bo Diddley, Eric Clapton, Jimmy Vaughn. My singers was Coco Taylor, Lou Rawls, Isaac Hayes, Eric Clapton, and we sang a song.

my soul. When it comes to getting summer, I get such a pretty tan. You can hear all the women holler.

Eddie Cleanhead Vincent right here on Burke's Blues. The hair certainly doesn't make the man, according to my dad. And Floyd Dixon prior to that, Cold, Cold Feeling. We started out that set with B.B. King, How Blue Can You Get? And you can get very blue right here on the Blues Hour. And that's how we do it each and every week, commercial free, WDVR. Let's continue now with Muddy Waters.

You're tuned to WDVR Radio right here at 89.7 Delaware Township and WPNJ 90.5 Easton. That was James Brown parts 1 and 2, maybe I'll understand. And we started off that last set with Muddy Waters. Sad, sad day. Let's continue with the blues right now.

Tiny Bradshaw right here on listener-supported WDVR. Hold on, Josie. Floyd Dixon prior to that, Oh Little Girl, and we started out that set with Roy Brown along with Hollywood Fats, and that was a tune entitled Boogie Woogie Blues, and hopefully you've enjoyed the blues this evening. We've got jazz coming up 9 to 12 right here on Saturday Night Jazz, and I thought we'd finish out the hour with Rick Estrin, Work With Me, and see you after the break.

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Welcome to Saturday Night Jazz right here with me. For the next 3 hours, you're going to hear some great jazz, and I'm so glad you're out there tuning in this evening. Hope everyone's doing great, and sit back, relax. I thought tonight we'd begin with John Coltrane, a

That was trumpeter Art Farmer from a 1960 release, the album Art, and that was the tune Goodbye Old Girl. Tommy Flanagan, piano. Tommy Williams, bass, along with Albert Heath, drums. And we started out tonight with the classic from John Coltrane, along with Johnny Hartman, My One and Only Love. That particular album was a studio album released on the Impulse record label July of 1963. It was inducted into the Grammy Hall of Fame in 2013. Johnny Hartman once said that each song was done in one take. You're listening to Saturday Night Jazz right here with me, Al Burke. Let's continue with the great Sarah Vaughan along with Clifford Brown.

You just heard a couple versions of Embraceable You. That was the Ted Rosenthal Trio. Ted Rosenthal piano, Noriko Ueda bass, along with Quincy Davis doing the drum work there from a 2011 release, Out of This World. And we started out with Sarah Vaughan along with Clifford Brown, and that was from an album entitled Sarah Vaughan. It was released in 1955. Sarah Vaughan. It was her only collaboration between her and Clifford Brown. The album was Vaughan's own favorite among her works through 1980. The album was inducted into the Grammy Hall of Fame in 1999. You're listening to Saturday Night Jazz right here with me, Al Burke. Let's continue now with Billie Holiday.

life is not about you. Yesterday I went to knitting class. What a gas. Slip one stitch and purl two. I was a mess when you left me.

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I'll hop a plane, fly to Spain, I'll sleep.

And you're tuned to WDVR 89.7 Delaware Township and WPNJ 90.5 Easton. That's a 2006 release by Nancy Wilson from an album entitled Turn to Blue. And that was the song Knitting Class, Jimmy Heath, along with Bob Mincer, James Moody, also on that particular track, doing the sax work. And we started out that set with Billie Holiday from her album Lady Sings the Blues. And that was the tune I Must Have That Man, released in December of 1956. It was taken from studio sessions taped during 1954 and 1956. Pianist Whitten Kelly, along with guitarist Kenny Burrell, who I actually had the pleasure of meeting about 10 years ago at Yoshi's in San Francisco. Hope you're enjoying this great jazz this evening. Let's continue now with vocalist Mark Murphy.

Al Burke here with you on listener-supported WDVR. That was Frank Sinatra, Man Alone, and you're never alone when you're tuned in to 89.7 Delaware Township, along with 90.5 Easton. And we started off that set with vocalist Mark Murphy from his album, Love Is What Stays. And that was the selection, Did I Ever Really Live? Let's continue now with the music, vocalist Shirley Horn.

You've been listening to Saturday Night Jazz right here with me, Al Burke. That was a tune entitled Upa Negunya, Duke Pearson along with Flora Purim. You also heard in that set Sarah Vaughan doing the tune Photograph. Also Arthur Lipner, tune entitled Rio. And also Shirley Horn started us off on that set, Return to Paradise. And let's finish out the first hour with the Brazilian Tropical Orchestra, Estrada do Sol.

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8: This is your host, Al Burke. You're hearing an encore presentation of Saturday Night Jazz as I take a summer break. We are back. You're listening to Saturday Night Jazz. I thought for the second hour, we'd kind of go back to 1974. Some great music that particular summer. And I'd like to play some of the music that I was listening to back then. So many great songs. And I thought we'd start out the second hour with this particular tune from Weather Report from the album Mysterious Traveler, 1974, Nubian Sundance.

taking you back 47 years. And of course, 1974, we had the album by Billy Cobham, Crosswinds. That particular album was probably a signature album for Billy Cobham, one of the great jazz drummers of all time. And that particular tune was entitled Spanish Moss. And we started out that particular set with Weather Report from the album Mysterious Traveler, and that was the tune Nubian Sundance. That particular album, Mysterious Traveler, was the fourth studio album by Weather Report, again released in 1974. It was their final recording with founding bassist Miroslav Vitas. The record is the band's first that predominantly used electric bass and incorporates funk, R&B grooves, and rock that would later be hallmarked as the band's signature sound. It was voted as the album of the year by readers of Downbeat for 1974. The album peaked to number 2 on the Billboard Jazz album chart, and that particular tune was written by Wayne Shorter, who was the sax on that particular recording, did a lot of work with Weather Report. Of course, Joe Zawinul, electric and acoustic piano, Skip Hayden, drums, and Ray Barretta.

And you are tuned to listener-supported WDVR. Again, we're going back in time, 1974, to be exact. And that was Herbie Hancock from his album Thrust. And that was the classic tune Butterfly. That was an album released in September of 1974 on the Columbia record label. The album reached number two on the Billboard Top Soul Albums. Herbie Hancock, Fender Rhodes and electric piano, Benny Maupin tenor sax, Paul Jackson bass, Mike Clark drums, Bill Summers percussion. A great album cover on that particular album. Gene would be happy during his UFO report. There's a picture of Herbie Hancock circling somewhere in this UFO with his computer and all of his equipment right there. Great music from 1974 right here at 89.7 Delaware Township, along with 90.5 Easton. 74, you had Rufus and Chaka Khan. Think back and see if you remember this one.

That's the Ohio Players, way back 1974, title cut to their album Skin Tight. And we've got more music for you, more than anywhere else, simply because we are commercial free. And the start of that set, you heard Rufus and Chaka Khan, Once You Get Started. All this great music just for you. Let's continue now with another 74 release, Stevie Wonder, and this is Creepin'.

listening to Saturday Night Jazz right here with me, Al Burke. Special songs from 1974 certainly brings back some wonderful memories, music that I listened to perhaps one summer. This particular album was released May of 1974, Body Heat. This is Quincy Jones. You just heard Randy Newman, Marie, Stevie Wonder Creepin', also Poetry Man, Phoebe Snow. Enjoy. See you after the break.

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8: Hi, this is Al Burke. 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I'll be back behind the WDVR mic soon. In the meantime, enjoy the show.
9: We are back. Hope everyone's enjoying the music thus far this Saturday night. I'd like to say hi to Tom and Laura Lee, who's listening this evening. I thought we'd begin the third hour with Artie Shaw. I get a kick out of you.

Jimmy Rushing along with the Count Basie Orchestra, and we started out that set with Artie Shaw. I get a kick out of you, and he's widely regarded as one of jazz's finest clarinetists. Shaw led one of the United States' most popular big bands in the late 1930s through the early 40s. You're listening to Saturday Night Jazz right here with me, Al Burke. Let's continue now with Ella Fitzgerald.

0: I won't dance.
1: And that's Frank Sinatra, I Won't Dance. Kind of reminds me of my ninth grade dance in junior high school, where the boys were on one side of the room and the girls were on the other, and we certainly didn't want to dance that particular evening. That was from Frank's album, A Swingin' Affair, and we started out Ella Fitzgerald along with Louis Armstrong, and that was an album that was released in 1959 on the Verve record label, and there's a boat that's leaving New York. Appreciate you listening. Let's continue now with Count Basie, Who Me?

And that's Cannonball Adderley along with Nancy Wilson. And that was the tune Happy Talk. And certainly my dream came true being able to share all this music with the listeners out there. And so glad you're appreciating all this great music. And we started out with Count Basie from the album Chairman of the Board. And that was the song entitled Who Me. That was a 1959 studio album by Count Basie and his orchestra. Count Basie, piano. Frank Foster, tenor sax. Eddie Jones, double bass. Freddie Green, guitar. Billy Mitchell, tenor sax. Thad Jones doing the trumpet work there. Let's continue now. Another great album, Walking in Space. And this is Quincy Jones, Killer Joe.

You are tuned to WDVR FM 89.7 Delaware Township, along with WPNJ 90.5 Easton. That was Tony Bennett from an album Duets, along with Michael Blublé. Just in time, and so glad that you're taking your time to listen to this great show each and every week right here on WDVR Radio. Quincy Jones, the top of that set. Tune entitled Killer Joe, and that was from an album Walking in Space. That was a 1969 release. That particular tune was written by Benny Golson. Quincy Jones, conductor, arranger on that particular piece. Freddie Hubbard, trumpet. Eric Gale, guitar. Ray Brown, bass. Grady Tate, drums. Along with Hubert Laws doing the flute work there. Let's continue now with the music with Elvin Jones, and this is a tune entitled Dear John C.

Al Burke here with you, Saturday Night Jazz. That was Jamie Davis from an album, It's a Good Thing, and that was the tune, Every Day I Have the Blues, and we started out with Elvin Jones, and that was the song, Dear John C. The John C. was John Coltrane, and that was an album featuring performances recorded in 1965 for the Impulse label. Elvin Jones drums, Roland Hanna doing the piano work there, along with Richard Davis on bass. I'd like to say hi to Carol, who's listening this evening, and I've got this set going out to you, Carol, and we're going to start with Smokey Robinson and the Miracles.

You're listening to 89.7 Delaware Township. That set went out to you, Carol. That was the Dells, Oh What a Night. We started out that set with Smokey Robinson and the Miracles. I second that emotion. And you also heard in that set a particular song by The Moments, Look at Me, I'm in Love. And there's certainly no better way to spend a Saturday night right here listening to all this great music. And again, appreciate you being out there, and my pleasure to be here. Let's continue now with Eliana Elias, and this is the tune, Time Alone.

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1: There's no one in
0: appreciate everyone being out there. You just heard a tune by Eliana Elias, Time Alone, and all of you spending your time with me here on Saturday nights is very much appreciated. All this great music, great talk that we have here for you each and every week on WDVR. And let some of your friends know all of the great shows that we have for you. So until next time, God bless you and your families. Have a good week, and take care, everyone. Good night.

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0: there adoring her. 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

None of us knows exactly when V-Day will roll around, but we all hope it'll be soon. And lovely girls like Joe Stafford will be waiting for lucky guys like you, even if it takes until day after forever.

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day. Abraham, hey, heard God say, Abraham, leave this land, Abraham, cross the burning sand, Abraham, and you will find, Abraham, peace of mind, Abraham, that only Abraham can provide, Abraham, yes, Abraham.

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And you do like, don't you? Yeah.

Listen to Mr. Eldon Chandler on that old standard guitar. 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I could dance to a little guitar music. Well, here we are. Rock. 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
0: It's Mr. Al Strickland on that piano. Oh, come on now.
2: Let's dance.
0: Won't be long now till you hear something else.

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Saint Luke, let's see you now.

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And I said, Mom, I'm really pushed for time. 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And I was driving through this little town in Georgia when I remembered today is Mama's birthday. 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

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I wanted to give her 5, 'cause that's how old I am. 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Well, the little feller's story kind of touched my heart. So I told the lady, just give him what he wanted and charge it to me. Well, that's when I told her to wire a dozen roses to my mama up in Chapel Hill, Tennessee. 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But all of a sudden, the door flew open and he came running back in. And he said, Mister, I forgot to thank you for the roses. He smiled and shook my hand and ran back out again. Well, I started on out of town, and I was feeling real proud of myself for thinking of my mama and really caring. When I looked out my window, I saw that same little boy kneeling by a grave in an old cemetery. Well, I stopped my car and walked over to where the little boy was kneeling down. And he smiled up at me and he said, this is where my mama stays. She says she sure does thank you for these pretty roses. Well, that's when I had to walk away. And I drove right back to that flower shop and I said, lady, have you sent those flowers to Tennessee? And she said, no, not yet. And I said, well, just never mind. I'll just take them back with me.

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Often people ask us how we're doing, and our response is, well, I'm pretty good under the circumstances. My question for us today as believers is this: what are we doing under the circumstances? Why have we put ourselves there in a position to let all the negative or burdensome things that can come along weigh us down? You'll want to stay with us today as we rise up from being under the circumstances. We'll be right back.

When we're feeling especially burdened down with circumstances that we don't seem to be able to do anything about, we can take comfort in God's Word. The following verses speak to us with great encouragement when our load seems too heavy to bear. Psalm 55:22. Cast your burden on the Lord, and He will sustain you. He will never permit the righteous to be moved. 1 Peter 5:6-7. Humble yourselves, therefore, under the mighty hand of God, so that at the proper time He may exalt you, casting all your anxieties on Him, because He cares for you.

In case you just tuned in, you're listening to Psalm 95, the global broadcast ministry of the National Christian Choir, based in the Washington, D.C., Baltimore area and surrounding states. I'm your host, Kathy Bowman, and I'm so glad you could join me here as we take a look at our tendency to sometimes live under the circumstances rather than allow God to help us get over our circumstances. So often we feel trapped by the situation we find ourselves in. Circumstances seem to bind us and keep us from any positive change. Years ago, I went through a time when it seemed like my circumstances were just beyond my control, and anxiety piled on to make things almost unbearable. During that period, I virtually lived by reading and meditating on these verses from Philippians 4, verses 4 through 7. Rejoice in the Lord always. I will say it again, rejoice. Let your gentleness be evident to all. The Lord is near. Do not be anxious about anything, but in every situation, by prayer and petition with thanksgiving, present your requests to God, and the peace of God, which transcends all understanding, will guard your hearts and your minds in Christ Jesus. I laugh sometimes when I read verse 4, where Paul found it necessary to tell us to rejoice not once, but twice in a row. He probably realized that often it's difficult to feel like rejoicing. And that's especially true when we're dealing with difficult circumstances. But I can attest to the value of doing that even if we don't feel like it. Rejoice anyway. God hasn't left the throne. He's still in control and stands ready to help us when we look to Him in faith.

When Jesus began his earthly ministry, he came to the temple and read from Isaiah 61. In that portion of Scripture, Isaiah prophesied the role of Christ in the world. Isaiah said, "The Spirit of the Lord would be on him," and then goes on to enumerate all the things he would do. Among them, from Isaiah 61, verse 3, we learn that Jesus would come to console those who mourn in Zion, to give them beauty for ashes, the oil of joy for mourning, the garment of praise for the spirit of heaviness. As we near the end of our program today, I want us to focus on the fact that Jesus will give us a garment of praise for the spirit of heaviness that often attacks us when we find ourselves under the circumstances of our lives. We do not have to stay in that position. We can move out from under the heaviness of our burdens by putting on the garment of praise that Jesus offers us. As we offer our praise to him, we will find our anxiety and heaviness slipping away. God will cause us to find solutions, ways to deal with our difficulties, and all the while have a heart that rejoices in the God who helps us, who heals us, who provides for us in every way. And soon, we'll find ourselves no longer under the circumstances, but rather lifted up to heights we perhaps never thought possible. He will bear our burdens and place us in a victorious position over our circumstances.

Well, we are all out of time for today, but before I go, let me share some of the great things going on with the choir. Coming up next Saturday, August 1st, the full choir will be singing at Cleona Camp Grove in Lebanon, Pennsylvania at 7 o'clock p.m. If you've never attended one of our camp meeting concerts, you'll definitely want to be there. We always have a wonderful time of worship at these open-air tabernacles where so many folks have gathered through the years to praise our Lord. This will be our final presentation of that wonderful repertoire from our popular Thankful album. So be sure to join us next Saturday, August 1st, 7 o'clock p.m., for the National Christian Choir concert at Cleona Camp Grove in Lebanon, Pennsylvania. You won't want to miss it. We hope to see you there. And right now, we have a special way of saying thank you when you contribute to the ministry of the choir this month. 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And don't forget to write the word offer on the memo line of your check. 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Now here's the mailing address. National Christian Choir, P.O. Box 1600, Germantown, Maryland, 20875. That's National Christian Choir, P.O. Box 1600, Germantown, Maryland, 20875. Now let me tell you about the new recording the choir is working on to be released early this fall. The album is called Believe and features songs that will inspire you and lead you in worship. 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Once again, this is Kathy Bowman thanking you for joining me today. Be sure to tune in again next week as we worship together here on Psalm 95 with the National Christian Choir.

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6: Something will be said to touch your heart, spark your interest in your faith, encourage you to keep on keeping on, and want to see others come to Jesus Christ. You know, we have a lot of hymns that we sing in this red hymnal that's been around for 60 years. People say you sing the same 50 hymns over the last 50 years. Well, that's true, because some things are worth keeping. Some things are worth committing to the heart. I can't tell you how many hospital visits I've been in where I couldn't communicate to the people in that bed until I started doing what I usually do, which is sing a hymn or two for them. Soon as that hymn started out, they jumped right in on it, and they knew every word of the hymn. So this morning my sermon is entitled Rock of Ages. You know that's one of the most popular hymns ever written. I'd like to tell you the story behind that hymn, which fits in today's theme. On November 4th, 1740, a baby in Farnham, England, was given the formidable name of Augustus Montague Toplady. His father died in a war. His mother spoiled him. His friends thought him a sick and neurotic individual, and his relatives didn't like him at all. Wow, what a resume. But Augustus was interested in the Lord. Quote, I now arrived at the age of 11 years, he wrote on his birthday. I praise God I can remember no dreadful crimes against the Lord. I give glory to him. By the age of 12, he was preaching sermons to whoever would listen. At 14, he began writing hymns. At 16, he was converted to Christ while attending a service in a barn. At 22, he was an ordained Anglican priest. In 1776, Augustus wrote an article about God's forgiveness. He ended his article with an original poem. Rock of Ages, cleft for me, let me hide myself in thee. Let the water and his blood from this wounded side which flowed be of sin the double cure, save from wrath and make me pure. Augustus Toplady died at age 38. But his poem, Rock of Ages, outlived him and has been called the best known, best loved, and most widely useful hymn in the English language. Things that you do in this life can have a very lasting, everlasting, and redounding to God's glory. The word rock is used 105 times in the Old Testament. It is also a figurative of Christ's scripture. Isaiah and Psalms call Jesus a rock of refuge. Matthew teaches he's the rock upon which the church was built. 1 Corinthians, he's the rock of blessing. In 1 Peter, he's the stone of stumbling and offense. You mention Jesus' name to some people and it drives them off the edge of the cliff. For us to mention the name of Jesus, to do so in reverence and honor and holiness and to praise his name and love his name, not so with everybody, especially in this day and age. The name of Jesus Christ is used in a defamatory way in most movies today, many movies. Toward the end of his life, David praises and thanks God for having delivered him from all his enemies and allowing David to live a life of victory. As Christians, we know God hears and answers prayer. Some of us have been Christians long enough to know God answers prayers in ways that elicit variety of motions. You pray, you expect to hear from God. You pray, and you expect that God will answer you. Well, I tell you this, God will answer every prayer. The question is, how will he answer it? And how will you receive it? Sometimes, as in David's situation, as well as in our text that's coming up, God answered David's prayer with a resounding affirmative, yes, David, I will stop your enemies in their tracks, and I will turn this world upside down. Sometimes, as in Jesus' prayer in the garden, let this cup of suffering pass from me. God says, no. Or similarly, in the case of Paul, who prayed time and again for God to relieve him of an apparent health issue, you know what God said? No. And sometimes, in the case of Simeon, the devout Jew who prayed that God would allow him to see the long-awaited Messiah, God said to him, be patient, wait. Yes, no, wait. God answers every prayer, and those will be one of them. When God says yes to prayer, as we're seen through the years, the rush of joy that accompanies those answers is wonderful. We're so happy when God says yes. And what do we do when God says no? When God said no to Christ, he responded in Luke 22:42. Nevertheless, not my will, but thy will be done. When God said no to Paul, he responded in 2 Corinthians. Therefore, I take pleasure in infirmities, in reproaches, in necessities, in persecution, in distress, for Christ's sake. For when I am weak, then I am strong. When you're at your lowest, when you've gone down about as far as you possibly think you could possibly go, there's more there for you. When you get to some of the deepest, darkest pits of your life and you think you're all alone, guess what? Jesus is in there with you. And he's watching over you. He's promised never to leave you alone, no matter what it is you're going through. You and I may not always have Jesus or Paul's response to our first response, as our first response, but how do we get to the place where we can say, nevertheless, your will be done, and come to the place where God's strength is there to lift us up? How do we get to that place? Let's turn in our Bibles to Psalm 18, verses 1 to 6. Let's stand together in respect to his word. Psalm 18, verses 1 to 6, let's stand. Be great if you brought your Bible with you, but if you've got a pew Bible, that's great. Psalm 18, verses 1 to 6. I will love thee, O Lord, my strength. The Lord is my rock and my fortress and my deliverer, my God, my strength in whom I will trust, my buckler and the horn of my salvation and my high tower. I will call upon the Lord who is worthy to be praised. So shall I be saved from my enemies. The sorrows of death compassed me. The floods of ungodly men made me afraid. The sorrows of hell compassed me about. The snares of death prevented me. In my distress, I called upon the Lord and cried to my God. He heard my voice out of his temple, and my cry came before him, even into his ears. Thank you. You may be seated. Verse 1, he says, in my distress, mental agony, heartache, anguish, sorrow, torment, affliction. Have you ever had any of those emotions in your life? Have you ever gone through a season of distress which you thought you would never get through? You thought you couldn't get through that, but you did. And distress comes every day to everybody. While it may be different for each one, distress is part of life. You can't sugarcoat it. You can't skip past it. You can't drive by it, step over it, because sooner or later it's coming to your home. Psalm 34:19, Many are the afflictions of the righteous. You're not just going to get hit with some things. You're going to get hit with everything. We are all going to experience some form of distress, the Bible says. The question is not if distress will come to you. It's just a question of when and where it comes and how you will handle it. Where and when and how. Verse 6, David calls upon and cries unto the Lord. Sometimes words don't come at all when we pray. We can call on the Lord. Sometimes we can't pray. Sometimes the only words we have are tears. Have you ever been there? Tears are the language that God understands. Romans 8:26 says they may be the groaning of the Holy Spirit praying for us. Words can't express a broken heart, but tears can. The scripture tells us at the death of his friend Lazarus, Jesus wept. That doesn't just mean cry. That means something from the gut that comes up. We can't articulate it. We can't express it in any way, but it is so deep and so painful and so hurtful that what really is the words that come out are our tears. When I cry out to God in my distress, I'm literally pouring out my emotions, my anger, my disappointment, my confusion. Rethink the idea that you can't pray because you have too many tears. Maybe the truth is your tears are wet prayers. In times of distress, emotions can run rampant. In such times, feelings are in control. They can sit you in the front seat of an emotional roller coaster, up one minute, down the next, speeding between hope and despair. You simply can't trust your emotions. They will mislead you. They will misdirect you. They will confuse you. But so many of us are emotive in reaction. It's all about how I feel. It's all about my emotions. It's all about what I'm going through. It's more than that. There's more to it than that. David wasn't trusting changing feelings for his directions through a terrible time when he was clinging and focused on something more permanent, something more changeless. He was looking for something that would support him during that time and wouldn't let him go. Verse 2 says, the Lord is my rock. There's nothing more strong than that. More permanent than that. As a kid growing up in Brooklyn, I lived one block from Prospect Park. You know what a block is? We don't have blocks here. We have roads or maybe streets. But in Brooklyn, you lived on a block. And you were a block. We were a block from Prospect Park. 526 acres. Can you believe that? In the heart of Brooklyn, New York. Fields, woods, lakes, trails, hiking, running, biking, tennis courts, skating rinks, all of that was in Prospect Park. I lived on Terrace Place, where there was a park entrance with half a dozen boulders buried into the ground. We jumped on them, kicked them, fell off them. Boy, did that hurt. They're still there. They never moved. David says, God is my rock. He's the only unmovable, unshakable, unchangeable being and source of truth and strength there is in a constantly changing world. Things change. If there's one constant, it's change. What changes are you going through right now? Are they frightening? Are they intimidating? Do they make you angry? Do they upset you? Do they throw your apple cart over? Did they take you down a place you didn't think you wanted to go? And you knew for sure that's not where you wanted to be. Are you going through a time like that? When in distress, when you're grieving, you're probably not thinking straight. You might be confused. You might have questions you normally never entertain. And you may have doubts you normally don't have. All that's to be expected during a period of time like that. Why did this happen to me? It's all about you. Why am I going through this? God tells us through the prophet Isaiah that very thing. Isaiah 54:17. No weapon formed against thee shall prosper. Every tongue that shall rise against thee in judgment thou shalt condemn. This is the heritage of the servants of the Lord, and their righteousness is of me, saith the Lord. I never read a verse that promises we won't be going through hard times. God only says that you will be getting through your bad times. He never said, I'm going to give you a bed of roses. He never said, how was that song? He never promised you a rose garden. He made a promise. He said that in this world you shall have affliction. You shall have peril. Peril means danger. You're going to have plenty of negative things in this world. God said so. If he didn't say so, if he only promised you a rose garden, and you went through some times, you'd say, what kind of a deal is this? You never told me I was going to go through this stuff. You never told me that life is tough. You never told me that it would be hard. You only made it look like it was going to be a bed of roses, and it isn't. Then God would be a liar. No, God is truthful. He tells you that this life is filled with tears and heartache and heartbreak, and you're going to go through it at some point or another. Verse 2 says, God is the horn of my salvation. Horns in history and scripture were symbols of power and authority. They were also a rallying sound for soldiers to keep moving under fire. Sometimes life can be crushing, and in that crush, we can hear the sounds of many doubting voices that challenge our faith and shake our convictions. But God's word and his Holy Spirit and the love of brothers and sisters in Christ stand along the sides of you to encourage you with prayer and hugs and moving forward. So no matter what it is that you're going to see in this life, you've got a partner. You've got a stronghold. You've got a rock. Jesus Christ is that rock. Amen. What? Why don't you whisper a little louder? Amen. Jesus is the rock of your salvation. You can depend on him. He's going to be faithful. He's going to be there when other things don't. People are going to disappoint you every chance they get. People are going to be in your life for 5, 10 years, and then they're going to disappear. No apology, just gone. Jesus never fails. He never lets you down. He'll never disappear from your life. If you want a constant in life, try Jesus. If you want to experience true love, try Jesus. If you want to have somebody who will give you assurance and confidence, comfort and encouragement in tough times, try Jesus. The Bible says about Jesus, taste and see that the Lord is good. Try it. I don't know of any Christian who has tried it and who put faith in Jesus Christ. I don't know too many of them who've ever walked away from him. How about you? I've known some, and their life wasn't very happy afterwards. Jesus is your life's one constant in an unstable world, in chaotic times. It's good to know that you can trust the rock of ages. The rock of ages to keep his promises to be with you and keep you come what may. Closing story I have for you today is by Jan Weinbrenner. And it's a history from Moody Press. Missionaries Dick and Margaret Hills found themselves caught in China during the Japanese invasion. The couple lived with their two children in the inland town of Sekinu. The village was tense with fear, for every day brought terrifying reports of the Japanese advance. At the worst possible time, Dick developed appendicitis. He knew his life depended on making the long journey by rickshaw to the hospital. On January 15th, 1941, with deep feelings of foreboding, Margaret watched him leave. Soon the Chinese colonel came with news. The enemy was near and townspeople must evacuate. Margaret shivered, knowing that one-year-old Johnny and two-month-old Margaret Ann would never survive as refugees, so she stayed put. Early next morning, she tore the page from the wall calendar and read the new day's scripture. It was Psalm 56:3. What time I am afraid, I will trust in thee. When I'm frightened and scared, I'm going to trust you. That's a pledge you make to the Lord, because he's made a pledge to you that he'd be with you. And so you're shaking hands with the Lord in a promise that he'll be there. The town emptied during the day, and next morning Margaret arose feeling abandoned. The new verse on the calendar was Psalm 91:10. Thou, Lord, hast not forsaken them that seek thee. The next morning she arose to distant sounds of gunfire and worried about food for her children. The calendar verse was Genesis 50:21. I will nourish you and your little ones. An old woman suddenly popped in with a pail of steaming goat's milk, and another straggler arrived with a basket of eggs. Through the day, sounds of warfare grew louder, and during the night, Margaret prayed for deliverance. And the next morning, she tore the page from the calendar to read Psalm 56:9. When I cry unto thee, then shall my enemies turn back. The battle was looming closer, and Margaret didn't go to bed that night. Invasion seemed imminent, but the next morning all was quiet. Suddenly, villagers began returning to their homes, and the colonel knocked on her door. For some reason, he told her, the Japanese had withdrawn their troops. No one could understand it, but danger had passed. They were safe. And Margaret glanced at her wall calendar and felt that she had been reading the handwriting of God on the wall. Would you believe God's word when you were going, or when you're going through tough times? His promises, do you believe them? Because if you believe them in faith, God will bring to pass his will in your life and his plan in your life. Don't let go. Let's bow our heads. Well, this morning we talked about the Rock of Ages, and I just wondered if you have that experience in your life. Do you have that sense that God is your rock? When you're going through fearful times, as you may be going through right now, do you know you can trust him? Do you know beyond a shadow of a doubt that he's with you? If he feels like he's with you, and if he promises he's with you, and you claim his promises, then he's with you. And this would be a great time to be sure that God is with you, first by receiving Jesus as your Lord and Savior. That's the first way to start putting strength into your belief, to trust the Jesus who came to earth and died on the cross for you, to save you from yourself and from the sins that we all get into in this world. This is the Jesus who hung on that cross and shed his blood that you might have forgiveness and you might have a new life. It's a wonderful thing to have forgiveness. It means you have a clean mind, clear mind, and a happy heart. And then if you believe that that Jesus hung on that cross and died there for you, you also believe he went into the grave and was there for 3 days, and then after 3 days he rose from the dead. And that death and that resurrection proves beyond a shadow of a doubt. And there's more evidence for the resurrection being true than just about anything else in the Bible. If you believe that, then the Lord will get you through whatever it is you're going through. He will not abandon you. He will not forget about you. He will answer your prayers. Put your faith and trust in him. Now, Father, we pray your blessing upon each of us as we go our separate ways this morning. Thank you for being our rock of ages and our rock of salvation. We pray, Lord, that you would visit each and every heart with assurance in the person of Jesus Christ, in whom we pray. Amen.
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good morning to you. Happy Sunday. You made it, 8 a.m. right on time. Back here for another edition of From the Chancel on WDVR. I'm your host, Fuzzy, and for the next hour, we're going to dig deep into a beautiful catalog of sacred choral music. What do we have on the show today? We've got a whole mix of stuff. We're going to start off, as we always do, with some chant music. We're going to have some Bach Mass in B minor later on, very triumphant performance of that. We're going to hear from Norman Dellogioio, composer we've never listened to on the show before. And we'll also get a set of madrigal music, some of the stuff that we were listening to at the tail end of last week and just didn't have enough time for. I thought we could have a second set of that to really give it the attention it deserves. But as we always do on From the Chancel, as I mentioned before, we're going to start off with some nice, beautiful, simple, monophonic chant music, this time from one of our favorites, Hildegard von Bingen. She really composed some of the most beautiful chant music, and this next one is no exception. It is called O Rubor Sanguinis.

That was Chorus Angelicus performing Bogoroditse Devo. Beautiful piece there. And a nice set of music preceding it. Just before that, Barbara Bonney performing Franz Schubert's Ave Maria. What a stunning performance she really has. An incredible command of dynamics. I hope you enjoyed that one. Before that, a hymn from Johann Sebastian Bach. Alles ist und Gottes Segen. Classic there. And before that, some Gabriel Fauré. This time in Latin, though. Usually we're hearing Fauré in French, but this time he blessed us with some Latin, Ecce Fideli Servus. Beautiful recording as well. You're tuned to From the Chancel on 89.7 WDVR. I'm your host, Fuzzy. Good to be with you here on this Sunday morning. Hope it's off to a good start, and I hope this music is making it just a little bit better. On last week's show, we ended with a set of madrigal music, which we were talking about, this Renaissance compositional style, which was sort of like the pop music of the Renaissance. It's sort of very formulaic. It's got a lot of rules to how you write them. It's got a sort of, you know, like verse chorus pop music does these days. They're nice and short and sweet and very catchy and sometimes cheeky. And we got a couple of them in, but I wanted to play a few more this week. We cut the Silver Swan short last week, which is my favorite. So we'll get to that in this next set. We're also going to hear from Monteverdi and John Bennett. So we'll sort of start in the sacred and get to the secular with this nice set of Renaissance music. But first, a Catalan composer, Pere Albrecht, with O Virgen Sancta.

0: John Bennett's classic, Weep, Oh Mine Eyes. If you've ever sang madrigals, I'm sure you've come across that one. Before that, Thomas Morley's Now Is the Month of Maying. And before that, Claudio Monteverdi, a selection from Lamento della Ninfa. Just a beautiful piece, the voice leading and the tension and the chords and the accompaniment. It's got it all. It's got it all. And before that, Gibbons's The Silver Swan, performed by the Tallis Scholars. We're going to take our bottom of the hour break now. We're going to let you know what else is going on WDVR later today. But don't go anywhere. We've got some Bach after the break.
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0: 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Sundays from 11 to 1.
1: Hi, this is Richie Kay. 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
4: 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For some reason, people like to sleep late on Saturday mornings. Weird, right? 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
5: 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Go to the archive section. You can get the last 2 weeks of shows. They're up there right now. And maybe you just love the show so much you want to listen again later in the week. You can do that too. Hey, and while you're there on the website, consider making a donation as well. We are community supported. All of the DJs are volunteers here, and we really just love bringing you this music commercial free for the community, by the community. So yeah, while you're over there, think about a little donation. Any amount will do. We really appreciate the support, and we will keep bringing you the awesome tunes. Speaking of awesome tunes, let's get back to the sacred choral music. For the second half of our show, we're going to explore a lot of modern music. It's going to go off the reservation a bit, and we're going to have some non-sacred stuff as well. But before we do that, I thought we would just get a little sacred choral palate cleanser. How about some Johann Sebastian Bach, maybe the Gloria from his Mass in B minor?

That was British countertenor Robin Blaze performing Johann Sebastian Bach, the Mass in B minor, the Gloria from that. And he was performing that alongside the Bach Collegium of Japan. First time we've had a Japanese orchestra on from the chancel, and it was conducted by Masaki Suzuki. What an incredible singer. I mean, just the interplay between the oboe, I guess that is, and the countertenor part, beautiful. And a nice little palate cleanser before we dip into some more modern and maybe some more challenging music. Let's see what you think of this stuff. So I wanted to highlight a composer that we haven't listened to on the show before by the name of Norman Dello Gioia. First of all, amazing name, Dello Gioia, that's a great last name. It just makes you happy. And the song we're listening to is called Jubilant Song, so it really rolls off the tongue nicely. He was an American composer born in 1913, who started his career as an organist and choir director in New York City, so very appropriate for From the Chancel programming. And the piece we're listening to, Jubilant Song, was published in 1946, and it's an adaptation of a Walt Whitman poem called A Song of Joy. It has this one lyrical line in it that I really, really love, and is actually feels very appropriate considering some of the spooky UFO stories that have been coming out this week. This line, "Oh, to realize space and flying clouds." And it's set to some really cool music. So we're going to check this out. It's about 6.5 minutes, piano, choir, and soloist. This version was recorded in the Princeton University Chapel with the American Boy Choir and soloist Patricia Pettibon. And if you listen very, very closely, you might even hear a 12-year-old me in there somewhere.

Norman DeLoJoyo's A Jubilant Song. That's a real fun one, isn't it? I thought you'd like that one. It's really all over the place, lyrically, musically, harmonically. And yes, you heard right, there is a 12-year-old me somewhere in that chorus. I don't think I was hitting that last high note, though. I think by 12, my voice had started to turn downwards, and it was almost tenor at that point. But that was a really fun recording. And so was Patricia Pettibon, excuse me, beautiful voice there. Well, we've got time for about one more set of music today. So I think we're going to tone it down a little bit because, you know, Norman DeLoJoyo, he's a little intense. So we'll do a little set of a cappella choral music, and this is going to be modern music from composers from the UK. So we'll have Will Todd, an English composer born in 1970, Michael McGlynn, an Irish composer born in 1964, and James Whiteborn, another Brit from 1963. So all born around the same time, and just beautiful, really nice, chilled out choral music to take us out today. So let's hear one of our favorite ensembles, Voces 8, performing Will Todd's My Lord Has Come.

0: And we're leaving you this week with the sounds of the Komotio Choir performing James Whitborn's He Carried Me Away in the Spirit. That's going to do it for this edition of From the Chancel. I'm your host, Fuzzy. I hope you enjoyed the show. Hey, if you want to reach out and say hi, or maybe you want to make a request for next week, that's totally cool. WDVRhost@comcast.net, and let them know it's a request for From the Chancel. Or if you just want to say hi to Fuzzy and say what's up, hey, I'll say what's up back. Until next week, I hope you have an awesome Sunday. Get some good stuff in today, and then meet me back here at 8 a.m. next Sunday, where we'll explore more great sacred choral music. 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

Oh, I do love a little good organ there. Hammond B. Really nice. And welcome to Down by the Riverside. For the next hour, we'll be celebrating faith with country and bluegrass gospel music with an occasional gospel tune thrown in just for good measure and just because I like them and just like Linda Randall there. Welcoming you to the show. So glad you could be with us. Kick back. Say hello to your neighbors. And let's Becky Bueller take us over the river here.

0: is the Sugar Hill Boys and Terry.
1: I just like the way they just, I get a kick out of that name every time. 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I always call her Becky Buehler, and it's Buller, I guess. I don't know. Now, having never met Miss Buller, Buehler, whatever it may be. But that was her with Take Me Over Jordan before we heard from the Sugar Hill Boys and Terry. Going to keep the music going now with Ellie Nelson and King's Highway.

0: WDVR is like a big rig. The vast musical genre transports you to places you've never been and also takes you back to places of long ago, all the while picking up friends along the way. No diesel required.
1: That's a big fit for, good buddy. We definitely got your front door. Breaker 19, this is Rubber Duck. You got a copy over there, Big Ben? Come on.
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3: 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All right, let's get back to music. I really like this lady, Alicia Nugent. She did a lot of stuff, and then she retired. Not because she was old, but I think because she just got kind of tired of the music industry. And it's a shame, it's our loss, but it's her family's gain, because she's at home taking care of her kids and being a mom. Old Rugged Me,

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Evans Mountain Band with the song He Took Your Place. Before that, we heard Carson Peters and Iron Mountain on A Journey Home. And I think it's time maybe we picked up the pace a little bit here because, I'm just stumbling along through this show and I played the half-hour break way too early. It is, for those of you listening now, actually the bottom of the hour, just to reorient yourself in terms of space and time if you really need that to happen. And maybe this will help too. This is Rhonda Vincent.

simple wisdom there from Dolly. Yes, indeed. Let's just pause for a moment and think about it, and then we're going to move on. What should we go next? Let's go with somebody. That Dolly, of course, is a classic, and she's been with us a long time. This next group, the Petersons, have also been with us for a while now as a family, touring and singing, and they have a new album out. Came out in the spring of 26, and this is Father.

0: This is Mary from our home between Carversville and Lumbersville. I love listening to WDBR for the great music, especially the classic songs and the info about them and the musicians. WDBR makes time travel possible without a DeLorean. 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
1: 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Thanks.

top of the show, you are not here in Double. Well, maybe you are here in Double a little bit, actually, because we heard Heaven's Mountain Band do a version of He Took Your Place earlier, and then that was the Grascals, which I've been at least my favorite version of that song. So, yeah, I thought I didn't want to do a whodunit better, so I didn't want to put them back to back, but I did like both of them, so I thought I'd throw them both in the show, but separate them a little bit. You know, I realized as I'm going through today's show that it is a little bit sort of a mellow show, as a matter of fact. I'm giving you a gentle lead-in to Brother Richie K, who's up next with Keep the Faith, so keep your radio here. We'll get you through this. We'll keep sauntering on through it all, if you will. And we'll do that by going to Becky Isaac Bowman, Dave McCurry, Bill Gather, and the whole crowd with I'll Meet You in the Morning. If they want to sing.

Yes, and that is the Bluegrass Martins with In the Sweet By and By. And that pretty much is going to take us to the end of the show today. I will confess that I had one more song I wanted to play because I started the show with the gospel style of Down by the Riverside, and I wanted to end it today with Sam Cooke and the Soul Stirrers singing Peace in a Valley, but I just don't quite have enough time to get it in the show today. So we'll just have to squeeze that in at another time. And I hope you're here for that because it's a tremendous version of the song. Don't go anywhere. This is Craig Duncan taking us up to the end of the show and right into the top of the hour. And you know what happens right after the top of the hour. That's right. Brother Richie Cate sitting in the studio live. And by the way, if you liked the show or you didn't like the show today, drop me a note. Let me know why, because I'd love to hear from you. I'd like to know what you're thinking and how you're feeling about things. Until next week, I'll see you down by the riverside.

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5: 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Thank you.

Some people asked, what is God? Other people replied, God is everything. Some people asked, who is God? Others replied, God is everyone. Some folks asked, where is God? Others replied, God is everywhere. Good morning and welcome to Keep the Faith here on WDVR. We're going to kick the song, the show off with a song called Big God, appropriately enough. Here are the Imperials from 2007.

Hey, yeah, that was Terry Ann with her hit song, Big God, from 2024. And before Terry Ann, we played a song by the Imperials, also entitled Big God. Well, welcome back to Keep the Faith here on WDVR. I am your host, Richie K. I'm happy you can join me today. And I'd also like to thank Bill Tucker for leading us in with his great array of country and bluegrass gospel music. And I got to tell you, even if you didn't like the music, you're going to watch the show because Bill Tucker is such a nice guy and a great DJ. And by the way, while we're talking about nice and great people, I want to give a couple of shout outs to Bob and Mark, who are busy doing work here at the station house. And want to thank you for that. What do you say we check out the weather? Well, it's about 74 degrees outside of our studio right now. Today, it'll be sunny with a high of 84 degrees. Tonight, it will be partly cloudy, then patchy fog with a low of 62 degrees. Now, Monday, tomorrow, we'll start with some patchy fog. Oh, remember that? That's the name of the band, Patchy Fog. If you want to start a rock band, you could use that name, Patchy Fog. I've already copywritten it. Well, I didn't, but close enough. And anyway, Patchy Fog is going to be playing with another band, Scattered T-Storms. And then Monday night, I guess they're doing an encore show. They'll be having Scattered T-Storms again, and it'll be a low of about 65 degrees.

Well, what can I say? The magnificent Lauren Daigle. You know, I just called her a bagel. I meant to say Lauren Daigle. Well, Lauren Daigle was eating a bagel, and she ended up on my show. And before that, Beware My Heart. And that was by the second chapter of Acts. Well, my friends, what comes to mind when you think about WDVR? When I think about WDVR, I think of about a bunch of random happy thoughts. Like I think about Marshall amps stacked to the max. And I think about Nehru jackets and mood rings and peace signs. I think of John Coltrane and B.B. King. And I wonder, are they listening? I think of Mom and Dad and Heroes Lost. I think of Ted and the 60s and Charlie's escapades and the decades of songs kept safe in this place. I think of good conversation, good music, good company. And I thank God for giving it to you and to me. Well, thank you, my friends, for being a part of WDVR. If you can help us out to make ends meet, please visit our website at wdvrfm.org.

0: All right. Welcome back to Keep the Faith here on WDVR. I'm your host, Richie K. And that was Lydia Laird, and she was hearing choirs. And before her, we started that set with After the Rain by Aaron and Jeffrey. And Aaron and Jeffrey are a father and son, a vocal duo. Well, let's see. We've reached the halfway point of the show, so we're going to take a short break here for station identification and some useful information, and I'll see you in a minute or two.
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3: All right. Welcome back to the second half of Keep the Faith here on WDVR. I'm your host, Richie K. And I did want to remind you that Celtic Sunday Brunch will be coming up in about a half hour. So please stick around. The best in Irish music and songs about Irish music and just a lot of shamrocks and things like that. All right. We're going to kick the second half off with a song called Beautifully Broken by Plum.

Okay, that was Joe and Jonas from the Godspell movie track with Bless the Lord. I want to give a shout out to Ben. I remember the last time I played this song several months ago, Ben liked it. So of the zillion things I tend to forget on a daily basis, I somehow remembered that, Ben. So I'm glad you like the song. And before that, listen to Beautifully Broken. And while I'm giving shout-outs here, I just want to give one to my good buddy Sonic Steve, who I don't think he's ever missed a day giving a shout-out to the show, even when I was doing Any Hour Radio and Rush Hour Radio and that kind of thing. So, Steve, always great to hear from you. Got an email from bus driver Paul. I want to say and give a shout-out to Patricia. Hope everything is fine with you. And just the whole Celtic Sunday Brunch gang, Eileen, Mikey, Ben, Walt. I think that's it. And what else here? What else did we listen to? Okay, we've got through that. We're going to do a song now by Amy Grant. And this very pretty and praiseful song is called Carry You.

Okay, welcome back to Keep the Faith. That was a song called Chance by DC Talk. And DC Talk was Toby Mac's band some time ago before he broke out as a solo artist. And of course, before we listened to DC Talk, we listened to Amy Grant sing Carry You. I have a couple of items here on the community bulletin board that may be of interest. Every Wednesday night at 7 p.m. on Zoom, the Greater Lehigh Valley Writers Group hosts their free Writers Cafe. Writers can sign up to read and receive feedback on 700 words of their work. 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And in case you don't get your document exactly 700 words, you can always do what I do, and that's just write down and there. I just did five words for free. Okay, now, what else do we have here on the bulletin board? Oh, yeah, this is pretty cool. The Guild of Clinton presents Come Together, a summer music festival. And this is part of their Friday night free concerts downtown in Clinton. And these concerts will go on through September 4th. Now, it's family-friendly with music in various locations each Friday. 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

All right, that was Could Use a Little Church by Toby Mac, who again was part of DC Talk. I want to say thank you to Mary Ann, who sent an email and is enjoying the show. And she told me a couple of songs she liked especially, and I love to get feedback on what people like and even what they don't like, because it would probably have me play more of the stuff you do like than the stuff you don't like. I'd have to sit in the corner and listen to that alone. Well, I want to thank you very much for tuning in to Keep the Faith today. I hope you enjoyed the show as much as I did. And please stay tuned for Celtic Sunday Brunch. It's coming up at 11 a.m. And until next week, let the gates be raised and the journey unfold as we reclaim the hope that the enemy stole. May our hearts be strong and our love be bold. May our souls be graced, and may we keep the faith. God bless us all. I will see you next Sunday at 10 a.m. I hope you have a great week and enjoy this beautiful weather. Take care, everybody. God bless us all.

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Good morning, everyone. Thank you, Richie K, for another inspired and inspiring, enlightened and enlightening Keep the Faith. And yes, I do recall loving that song. Thanks a million, Rich. Cheers. Well, my friends, before we kick off our live broadcast of WDVR's Celtic Sunday Brunch for today, this last Sunday of July 2026, let us take a quick look at what weather we'll be weathering together around and about the WDVR WPNJ broadcasting area. Today, perfectly lovely sunny skies with highs in the mid-80s. Overnight, a few clouds roll in as temps dip into the low 60s, and for your Monday, clouds increase with a chance of scattered showers, maybe a thunderstorm, in the afternoon with highs back up in the mid-80s. All right, my friends, let's get cracking. Cade Milia Falcha, welcome all to Celtic Sunday Brunch, our weekly celebration of the music from and inspired by the British Isles here on WDVR WPNJ and streaming on the web, wdvrfm.org. I'm your host, Ben, coming to you live today from my studio in the hills of County Hunterdon, New Jersey. I just returned from a couple of weeks of vacation with my family in France. So you might notice somewhat of a theme during our first hour together, inspired by my travels. Oui, all these selections have a certain je ne sais quoi. We open with seminal medieval folk French band Trion behind me now. There they are with Réal de Louis. And we'll let that play us into a live set. Les Loups, Les Renards, La Jument de Michaud. Thanks so much for tuning in to WDVR's Celtic Sunday Brunch. See you on the other side of the set. Cheers!

Quebecois folk quintet Le Vent du Nord with L'Acadie here on WDVR's Celtic Sunday Brunch. We also heard French master Celtic harpist hailing from Brittany, Alain Stivell, with a traditional 18th century Breton folk song about three young sailors who journey to Newfoundland, Trimatolo. Je m'appelle Ben, merci beaucoup for joining the brunch today, mes amis, as we explore the French connection, we'll say, inspired by my recent travels overseas. You know, I just returned about 40 hours ago, and I am pleased to report sans jet lag. You are invited to reach out via email, wdvrhost@comcast.net. Share a thought, say bonjour, would love to hear from you. We continue with French singer-songwriter Nolwenn Leroy with the traditional Irish heartbreaker about a woman bidding adieu to her love who has left Ireland to fight in France. Go, my love, or walk, my love. You know it as Chou la Rune.

0: Breton hip-hop trio Manon with La Tribu de Dana. It's their account of a Celtic warrior in Brittany preparing for an epic battle. That's from their Panique Celtique album here on WDVR's Celtic Sunday Brunch. We also heard a French rock band hailing from Brittany, Matmata, with Les Moutons, which translates to the sheep. I'm your host, Ben, coming to you live today, and you are listening to WDVR 89.7 FM, Delaware Township, WPNJ 90.7 FM, Harmony Township, and we are streaming live to you on the web at WDVRFM.org.
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2: Hey, Sheiks and Shebas. Can't get enough of that hot jazz from the 20s? Well then, tune into WDVR Monday from 9 to noon for jazz and so much more on Tin Pan Alley.
0: And that is the best way to start your week. Barb Zentner and Tom Lombardo hosting two great Monday traditions, only here on WDVR, your home for good music, good conversation, and good company. Speaking of traditions, let's take a look at our community bulletin board. There are a couple of free outdoor concerts for the family left here this season at Deer Path Park. The next one is Thursday, this coming Thursday, July 30th at 7 p.m., Yacht Rock Gold Experience. And then the following Thursday, August 6th, 7 p.m. as well, the Hunterdon Coral Alliance. Bring a picnic and some chairs. More info online at co.hunterdon.nj.us. And local Celtic fusion legends Nabo Doc, featuring past Celtic Sunday Brunch host Wolf Hull on fiddle, will be performing at the Locktown Stone Church next Sunday from 4 to 5:30 p.m. For more info, visit LocktownStoneChurch.org. 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All right, my friends, back to the music here on WDVR's Celtic Sunday Brunch. Up next, we continue this hour's sojourn with Canadian family folk quintet La Famille LeBlanc. This is from their 2026 release, Amourette. A captive prisoner falls in love with his jailer's daughter, gets rescued by her, and proposes marriage. Prison de Nanta. À votre santé. Cheers.

Another from master Celtic harpist Alan Stivell, Son Archista, or Song of Cider. It's a traditional Breton folk song about loving women, and yes, cider. We also heard one more from French singer-songwriter Nolwenn Leroy, La Ballade Nord-Irlandaise. It's an adaptation of the traditional folk song Water is Wide, but this one uses the metaphor of planting an orange tree in a hostile land to symbolize a wish for peace in Northern Ireland. You are listening to WDVR's Celtic Sunday Brunch. Ben here behind the mic. Thanks so much for brunching along. We continue with another from medieval folk band Trion and their traditional Breton style song about the early 16th century death of Anne of Brittany, Si Mort Amour.

from their 2025 release, When the Light Gets In, local Celtic supergroup Runa with a Zigazon here on WDVR's Celtic Sunday Brunch. I know I played that just a couple of months ago, but it fits this hour's theme so well, I just had to play it again. Plus, I love lead singer Shannon Lambert Ryan's vocalizations on the ha-has. We also heard traditional trio Grosse Isle with their telling of a meeting between the pirate queen Grace O'Malley and Queen Elizabeth I, Grand Viol au Cheval de Blaise, or Grace O'Malley with Ember Red Hair. Taking us to the top of this hour, one more from Quebecois folk quintet Le Vent du Nord. Here is Rosette.

Well, my friends, we've got a bit of top-of-the-hour business to attend to, so if you must wander, don't wander too far. Stick around for another hour of WDBR's Celtic Sunday Brunch. See you on the other side of our very brief break. Cheers!

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7: Well, whether the weather be fine or whether the weather be not, we'll weather the weather, whatever the weather, whether we like it or not. So let's take another look at our lovely weather forecast before we head into our second hour of WDVR's Celtic Sunday Brunch, my friends. Today, a fine Delaware Valley day, sunny skies with highs in the mid-80s. Overnight, a few clouds roll in as temps dip into the low 60s, and for your Monday, clouds increase with a chance of scattered showers, maybe a thunderstorm, in the afternoon with highs back up in the mid-80s. All right, my friends, welcome to the second hour of WDVR's Celtic Sunday Brunch, our weekly celebration of the music from and inspired by the British Isles here on WDVR, WPNJ, and streaming live on the web, WDVRFM.org. I'm your host, Ben, broadcasting to you today from my studio tucked up here in the hills of County Hunterdon, New Jersey. Thank you so much for spending your prime brunching hours with me and WDVR today. 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Let's get this hour started with Canadian Celtic rock band Enter the Haggis with One Last Drink. I'll cheers to that. See you on the other side of the set.

A couple of tunes led by Irish accordionist Liam O'Connor. That was The Story I'll Tell You Is True. It's a collaboration with Irish singer Mike Denver. And before that, a question I often ask myself, am I losing control? Featuring none other than 80s pop icon Boy George. You are tuned into WDVR's Celtic Sunday Brunch. I'm your host, Ben. Thanks for brunching along on this beautiful Delaware Valley Sunday. We continue with a couple complimentary tunes from American Celtic band Gaelic Storm. We begin with Don't Let the Truth Get in the Way. Cheers.

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1: Gaelic Storm, the night I punched Russell Crowe in the head, here on WDVR's Celtic Sunday Brunch. Taking us almost to the bottom of the hour, let's hear one from Jack Hardy.
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Singer, songwriter Jack Hardy with The Drinking Song, which first appeared on his early 80s release Landmark and later appeared on his wonderful Celtic anthology here on WDVR's Celtic Sunday Brunch. 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

gospel, reggae, Brazilian, and African. 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

Coming up after I sign off at 1 p.m. Porch Time, Pete kicking off your Sunday afternoon with his fine offering, Folk Fusion, only here on WDVR, your home for good music, good conversation, and good company. Let us take one more look at our online bulletin board. What do you say? Hey, are you looking for something to do this afternoon? Look no further. Bobolink Dairy and Bakehouse presents their Farm to Fork Sunday concert series, which continues today from 3 to 6:30 p.m. Jeton Magique are the featured performers. So swing by 369 Stemmets Road in Milford and join the gathering on the farmhouse lawn for an afternoon of local music and seasonable, sustainable food and drink. Bobolink's bread, their cheeses, their burgers, their produce, their ice cream. $15 gets you a ticket. Kids 10 and under are free. For more information, cowsoutside.com. And as I mentioned earlier, Nabo Doc featuring Celtic Sunday Brunch host Wolf Hull, emeritus, on fiddle, will be performing at the Locktown Stone Church next Sunday, 4 to 5:30 p.m. For more information on that, visit locktownstonechurch.org. That should be retired host, not emeritus. 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Kicking off our last half hour together, Shano's singing siblings, Seamus and Kiva O'Flaherty, with a lovely version of Blackbird. Cheers.

The great Scottish folk band Silly Wizard with the traditional Irish-British folk song about a maiden who wishes to transform into a bird so that she may follow her lost love across the sea. Haven't we all been there? If I Were a Blackbird, here on WDVR's Celtic Sunday Brunch. I'm your host, Ben. Thank you so much for tuning in. Speaking of sea, a fond hello to Eileen and Mikey with their toes in the sand right now. Now, I'm going to change direction a little bit. I would be remiss if I did not mention that today marks the third anniversary of the passing of Irish singer, songwriter, artist, musician, political activist Sinead O'Connor. Here's the title number from her sophomore studio album, I Do Not Want What I Haven't Got.

from her Universal Mother album, Sinead O'Connor, with Phil Coulter's beautiful song written about his son with Down syndrome, Scorn Not His Simplicity, on the third anniversary of her passing here on WDVR's Celtic Sunday Brunch. Taking us almost to the top of the hour, Scottish singer-songwriter Kim Carney, And So We Gather.

Well, my friends, we have sped through another 2 hours of WDVR's Celtic Sunday Brunch together. We covered a lot of ground today. Stay tuned for Porch Time Pete and Folk Fusion, 2 hours of radio for your heart, your mind, your soul. You have brunched. Now it's time to feast. And I've heard they got plenty of beer. Please join us next Sunday. Our wonderful Eileen Sullivan hosts the brunch. I'm your host, Ben, and as always, it's my honor to have brunched with you today. Gourmand, thank you, my friends. Salanchava. Cheers.

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5: This is Steve Misa, host of Country Comfort, Saturday mornings from 7 to 9, the most missed show on WDVR. For some reason, people like to sleep late on Saturday mornings. Weird, right? 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
2: 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You can also call during the music if you're more of a if you don't like to type or call. And that's 609-397-1620, extension 5. But email's probably the best, or you could text me. Folk Fusion, it's a radio show that was launched in April 2025 on WDVR. And on this show, we revel in music for the people, levity, spoken word, and sounds that amplify the absurdity, the pain, and the beauty of the human struggle. Let's take a look at the local weather for our listening area as we do on the hour here on WDVR. And today, it's sunny. High of 84 degrees. And tonight, partly cloudy, then patchy fog. Low of 62. Monday, high of 85, patchy fog, and then scattered thunderstorms. Monday night, low is 65. And 50% chance of scattered thunderstorms. Tuesday, high of 79 degrees, showers, and then some heavy rain on Tuesday. And Tuesday night, low of 63, some heavy rain, and then showers likely. And Wednesday, high of 79 degrees, chance of showers, and then showers likely. And Thursday, hey, high of 79 degrees, mostly sunny, and then a chance of thunderstorms. But still, that's our weather guess for the next several days. That weather is brought to you by the National Weather Service and your friends here at WDVR-FM. So, still basking in that Camp Regis Applejack afterglow from last week's Sunday morning meeting. And I say it's kind of a misnomer. It's not really morning, but it might be your morning, depending upon where you're listening, and depending upon how late you wake up. But from our last week's Sunday meeting, Folk Fusion Show, and that show is available on the archives for another week. Shout out to Camille, who was ready for today's show with coffee in hand 2 hours earlier. She gets an A+. Great job, Camille. So glad to have you tuned in. And any of our other Camp Regis Applejack new fans or friends who are feeling connected somehow to the show or to the message of inclusivity. I saw my first fish show on Madison Square Garden with the Smitty Committee. It was his 92nd show, and it was the 92nd time that Fish had played at Madison Square Garden. Trey was rocking a sleeveless shirt, channeling that early 90s vibe, and most of the songs were entirely from that 1992 era of the band. So there were trampolines, right? Mike's song. Trey and Mike were bouncing around on trampolines while they played their instruments. And there was bicycle pedaling on their backs during I Am Hydrogen. I think the Fish show was loud, it was funny, it was jazzy, it was jammy, it was bluesy, it was proggy, and it was just unpredictable, especially for someone who hadn't gone to one before. But it was a 3.75-hour show with a short intermission, and it was just so special to be at Madison Square Garden since the Knicks' magic making, and Fish in Five was the concept. And second-born Porch Time has returned from her six-week European vacation excursion. It was so good to have her at Porch Time dinners, Porch Time meals on the porch, and even went with me to do some yoga over there on High Street with Michi and spend some extra time with Mrs. Porch Time, who was home from work. And we also enjoyed a little market lunch and walk with John, and we saw the firstborn, secondborn, and even Matt from NYC. And it was great to be on Whistler Street with some WDVR fam, John, Tom, Chris, Diane, Pat, Mark, Jeff, and even Barrister Bill. I hope you had a swell reunion, good sir. And I also heard from Bender, who shared with me a ditty from a band, which I will be playing a request, a suggestion slash request. So I'll be playing that later in the show. And I'll also be playing a new song, well, a song new to me, by Abby Dormer on today's show, as well as some other hijinks that we can get into over here. So enjoy that coffee if you're still sipping it, Camille and anybody. What a beautiful day it is outside in the Northeast here. And I hope that you enjoy the next couple of hours of folk fusion fun over here. And this first song here is a song that I heard my Australian radio friend Daniel, who has a show, Do Your Thing, over in Australia. I heard this song on his show, and it's by Frank Yama, and it's Kunga Kucha. And I just thought it is just so entrancing.

0: stop on by for breakfast at Jake's every Wednesday morning from 6 to 8 a.m. with me, Jake from Tinicum. We'll have a full menu of music to get you ready to meet today and to keep you company on your way to work or play right here on WDVR-FM.
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How Happy I Am, the incredible string band. And before that, we heard Conga Kucha from Frank Yama. And hearing a few folks checking in. And Steve Misa, who hosted Folk Fusion 2 weekends ago and has a great show, Country Comfort, and also the Tuesday sessions. He was just driving home from the All-Ireland football final where Mayo won for the first time in 75 years. It's too late to send that message to Ben from Celtic Sunday Brunch, but putting it out there in case Ben is listening. And it was a party with people from Mayo, so it was quite a good time. Thank you, Steve, for passing that on. And Math, who hosts Cats and Crooners, and she really loves the theme song. The Room on the Porch song. I think that's the song you mean. Yeah, me too. It keeps coming back every week. I don't know. Taj Mahal and Keb Mo. There is Room on the Porch. Just like at Camp Regis. That was the... there's Room on the Porch for a lot of folks from all over the world. And Camille was checking in that she is here listening and all hopped up on all the caffeine. Because she started fueling at like 10:40 a.m. this morning, Eastern time. All right, we've got some more music here, and let's get to it. So this is a little Manassas, and it's called Word Game. And let's see where that takes us. You might recognize some of the voices in Manassas.

I was fishing with my grandpa, and we were sitting by this lake. And we were talking about humanity and what to use for bait. And I asked him for some wisdom that might take a life to learn. He said, lean in for this nugget and remember every word.

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Some people like the quiet life where things are nice and tiny. Some cherish every minute, every hour, every day. And some build the tallest towers, trying to live beyond the grave. Some people find their meaning in spreading love around. Some people find their meaning in keeping other people down. Some people have a real hard time when other people claim that some people seem to think that those two things can be the same. There are two sides to a coin and two sides to a tale. There are

Need to fight a problem till it's better than it was. And some pack it up and move along once they have had enough. Sometimes it really feels as though we'll never make it through it. And sometimes we know just what to do, but no one wants to do it. And some will get their send-offs, their parades, and golden pens. And the world will keep on spinning when they finally reach the end. And you never want to wonder what the celebration's for if they're cheering at the window while you're walking out the door.

All right. That was Two Kinds of People, a new single by Billy Simons Jr. And just heard from Red from Sloatsburg. Me and the missus are listening, driving home from the Adirondacks, Ireland bound tomorrow. My goodness, with the Ireland today. Hey, have a wonderful trip, and I hope your time up in the DAX was equally as gratifying and cup-filling for you both. Miss you guys. Thanks for checking in. This one here is it's the Hen House Prowlers, and they're going to be playing the Appalachian Fiddle and Bluegrass Association Festival. I think it's early August, and they back a while back on their Unravel album, they did a Genesis cover, Land of Confusion. Here it is.

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3: Oh, just a couple of things about those two programs. They're terrific. But Cats and Crooners, Math was the one who hosts that. She checked in a little earlier. And Math, I am on the lookout for some yellow feathers. Yellow feathers. And Fuzzy, who hosts Rivertown Rambler, I got a chance to see him for part of his set yesterday at Wildfern Brewing. And he and the Jericho Grass unit, they did a great job. And the place was packed. I mean, it was like I had to stand. Imagine that. I had to stand. No, I could stand it. It was terrific. So good job, gents. And I'm sorry that I missed your the Jericho Grass performance over at the Tinicum Arts Center, festival. I heard that was smashingly great. All right, we continue.
4: This world

0: is not conclusion.
1: Actually, first I wanted to say something about our community, some community news, aside from those couple of little references that I made. And let me tell you about this. Let's see. Is this the one that has it? Oh, yeah, I was referencing the Hen House Prowlers. They were just playing that Land of Confusion song. Well, they will be headlining at the 37th Annual Bluegrass Festival, the Appalachian Fiddle Bluegrass Association. That's AFBA. And I said that it was in August. Well, it's July 30th to August 2nd, 2026. It's in Wind Gap, Pennsylvania, same place where the Wind Gap Festival is. So it's 206 East Mountain Road. There's workshops, jam tents, youth academy, kids' crafts and activities, free camping and showers. Tickets and information, afbawindgap.org. That's afbawindgap.org. And there's all kinds of terrific bands that'll be there. The Graskals, Danny Paisley, Junior Sisk, Plate Scrapers, all kinds of folks. Louis Setzer and the Appalachian Mountain Boys. I think I mentioned last week that I used to see them at the Heartlands Hayride here in Delaware Township. So, community news, and then we get back to... So we heard Land of Confusion before, and then this spoken word piece is by Peter Gizzi. It's The World Is Not Conclusion. So we went from Land of Confusion to This World Is Not Conclusion. All right. Hope your Sunday afternoon meeting is going well.
0: This World Is Not Conclusion for and after Emily Dickinson. When I look out your window, I see another window. I see a wedding in my brain, a stylus and a groove, a voice waving there. When I look out your window, I see another window. These trees are not real. They grow out of air. They fell like dust. They fell. So singing is seeing and vision is music. I saw diadems and crowns, daisies and bees, ribbons, robins and discs of snow, sprung effects and pencil light. When I look out your window, I see another window. I see a fire and a girl, crimson hair and hazel eyes, a public in the sky. When the world comes back, it will be recorded sound. That cooing shrub will be known as Dickinson. The syllabic, fricative, percussive, emphatic will tear open out your window. I see another window. I see a funeral in the air. I see alabaster space. I read circumference there.

Nice. All right. Beautiful Affair. That was Stockton's Wing from Hometown Stockton's Wing Live. That was from 2020, live in Ennis, Clare. And that one's going out to Eileen Sullivan and Mikey down at the beach. I'm sure that I've heard that song, or I've definitely heard Stockton's Wing on Celtic Sunday Brunch, and I'm pretty sure it was a day that Eileen was hosting, so thank you for doing that. And heard from Doug and Mickey, the Croc Flock, and they've got some errands going on today, hoping to get those done while the weather's still cooperating. Sent some great pictures from their croc cameras as opposed to flock cameras. And we have a new song, well, new to me song, but it's called Seabird, and it's by Abby Dormer, who is based in New York City, and she describes herself as a singing lady, a snail lady, and an aspiring old lady. So this song is called Seabird. So let's give it a listen. Abby Dormer.

0: Seabird, Abby Dormer on Folk Fusion, WDVR FM, and I'm Porchtime Pete. Really glad to play that song for you today on this beautiful sunny Sunday. And we got a message from listener Alex, Regis Camper, Regis Applejack Camper, and he really enjoyed the Sunday morning meeting experience from last week's show on Folk Fusion, and wants to share with the listeners back in 1991, many years ago, that just after Lights Out, his counselor would sit in the doorway between the bunk rooms with a flashlight and read the campers a chapter from The Trumpet of the Swan or Danny the Champion of the World until they drifted off to the place in between the day at close and the day to come. Kind of a Bardo time period there. The time slot may have changed slightly, but just thinking that what a shining light the staff were at Camp Regis Applejack, bringing people together and guiding us to places both familiar and unknown. Many more to come. Cradge forever. Thank you, Alex, for sharing your recollection with us. And that's a really good idea to read aloud to the campers to get everybody to sleep. That's an awesome idea and sounds unifying. Shared experience. 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And we got to check in. Speaking of radio, David Figueroa, host of Tuesday night show It's Our Thing from 10 to midnight here on WDVR, he's listening in and came on to say hello. So thank you for listening and hope your day's going great, David. You got a wonderful show. And here's a few other shows here.
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0: All right, and Mrs. Porchtime checking in as well. She's digging the show, and yes, that counselor was me. I was going to say it, trying to distance myself from it because, I don't know, I can be a little guarded sometimes, but no, that was me. I used to do that. I liked those two books, Danny the Champion of the World and Trumpet of the Swan. So I think, that was me. I brought them for the summer and I thought, you know what? Things might get a little hairy. Let's calm everybody down with stories, some good books. And if I like the book, hopefully the people listening to the book would like it too, right? All right. So this next song is called Heirloom, and it's by Nathan Evans Fox from his Heirloom album. And I played a track from this album last week, but there was kind of an angry one, angry, silly one about his landlord. Not really silly, but it had some comic elements to it because there's nothing funny about how high the rents are all over. But New York City's probably really, really feeling it. All right, here it is. Heirloom, Nathan Evans Fox on Folk Fusion.

Do you remember the Americans, Mora Manassas, from their album Pieces? And you probably hear Stephen Stills' voice in there too, so just do a little digging to see about how Manassas, the members of Manassas. We're coming up close to the top of the hour break, and then we will be back at 2.03 p.m. for the second half of Folk Fusion, so don't go away. We still have a song request by Bender that was approved by Gabby. Approved by Gabby. Camp Regis Applejack MVPs there. So stick around, and we'll be back at 2.03 p.m. So there's that.

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And we are back with Folk Fusion. I'm still your host, Porch Time Pete. And this is WDVR FM 89.7 Delaware Township, WPNJ 90.7 in Harmony Township, when we are streaming live, WDVRFM.org. We've got the second half of the show, and then we'll send you right off into the capable hands of Soulful Sunday Scott at 3 o'clock. Actually, 3:03. Still listening to a little, instead of starting the first hour with Taj Mahal and Keb Mo, just starting it with some Taj Mahal. Some needed time with that banjo and hand clapping from the Sounder soundtrack. All right, let's take a look at the weather. Maybe it's changed for the better, or who knows? Who knows, really? Let's see. Today, sunny. High of 84 degrees. Tonight, low of 62, partly cloudy, then patchy fog. Monday, high of 85, patchy fog, and then some scattered thunderstorms at only 40%. Monday night, low of, let's see here, dismiss. Monday night, low of 65 degrees, 50% chance of some scattered thunderstorms. Tuesday, high of 79 degrees, showers, then some heavy rain. 80 to 90% on the heavy rain odds. And then Tuesday night is low of 63, heavy rain, some showers. Wednesday, high of 79, chance of showers, and then showers likely from 40 to 70%. Thursday, high of 79 degrees, mostly sunny, and then 30% chance of some T-storms. I'm gonna stay away from the T-storms. No tea will be spilled. All right. And, oh, I was mentioning that we're playing a song for Bender. Hey, Bender. So Bender shared with me a ditty from a band called Pink Clouds. And this is the song is called Haunted. And it caused Bender to reflect on his time away from Camp Regis, Applejack, and that longing to return. It conveys for him growth, loss, and the desire to reclaim what was once in our hearts. All right. And that was the message from Bender, and the song is called Haunted, and it's from the Pink Louds EP. It's Pink, P-I-N-C, and then Louds, L-O-U-D-S. All right. So here's that song, Haunted, for Bender.

Wayne enjoyed doing things. While all the other cicadas stayed underground and did nothing but drink the sap of tree roots, Wayne read travel guides and taught himself to play the guitar, much to the embarrassment of his parents. "What a disgrace you are," said Wayne's father, who was slumped over, his head in his front legs. "Why can't you do nothing in your life like all the other nymphs? Who's going to marry someone who spent 17 years living a life that had a point? One that consisted of more than drinking tree sap and then emerging from the ground to mate, die, and become food for birds?" When it became clear that Wayne wasn't going to change, his father kicked him out. "You're doing absolutely something with your life," said his father. "Absolutely something." So Wayne, with nothing but his guitar and a backpack full of tree root sap, set out into the world. He saw the tops of mountains, the bottoms of oceans, and everything in between. He flew on wings of eagles. He had countless conversations that lasted until sunrise. He soon met some like-minded outcast cicadas. They formed a band, the Above Grounders, and became a staple of the college music scene, playing all across this fair land. When all the other cicadas emerged from the ground and played the kind of shrill, boring music you'd expect from creatures who'd spent 17 years underground doing nothing but drinking tree root sap, Wayne's band played songs of the places they'd been, the things they'd done, and the people they'd met. They passed down their knowledge to the next generation of outcast cicadas, so that every summer, as most cicadas play their piercing whine, a band of thumb-sized musicians play music full of zest and life.

Bugs by The Wiggles, Jesse Wells, and it's a single just called Bugs, and it came out in 2026. Before that, we heard The Cicada, who did Something With His Life from the band called Talks With Music. And I was talking music with Bender, and he mentioned I actually asked if he knew Henning Olenbusch, who is a musician who's played with Miracle Legion and a bunch of different bands, The Fonz, his own solo stuff. Well, he is one half of the band Talks With Music, which is spoken word music put over this quirky, cool music. I think it's pretty cool. And we started things out there with Dallas by the Flatlanders from the Odessa tapes. And Steve Misa sent me an approving text that he loved hearing the Jimmy Dale Gilmore, because the Flatlanders, the band who played that Dallas song, they were founded in 1972. And Jimmy Dale Gilmore, Joe Ellie, and Butch Hancock, and they garnered little success, apparently, during their brief original incarnation from 1972 to 73. But then individual members, of course, found success in their solo careers. So I've been wanting to play that song for quite a bit. I even considered starting one of the shows with that Dallas song. Not so much for the lyrics, but for the sound of it. Great sound, I think. All right, speaking of sound, this one's going out to Alex. It's called Bardo, and it's by Milieu Lust.

0: on the social media that there is still time for us all, he says. There is still time for us all. Thanks, Bender. Thanks for being you. And thanks for your great contributions to the camp and to the music also. So we appreciate you and it and that. And speaking of that, here is some information about the radio station that I would like to impart to you.
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0: Both of my community news pieces today are festival related. I remember sharing this with you last week, but it happens today. It's the Sauralin Mountain Festival. Happens today, 3 p.m. from until dusk, rain or shine. Probably a lot of shine today. It's at the Unionville Vineyards in Ringo's, and there's music by the Harrisons and Company, Jake Thistle, Hickory, the Swiss Guard, and Gravity Hill. There's food and drinks. There's going to be pierogies there. There's wine, and there's exhibitors. But attendance is limited to the first 1,000 tickets, so I'm not sure if they've passed that point yet. But if you go to Sauralin Mountain Fest, F-E-S-T, .org, you could probably find out if you can still get in today, because it starts right after Folk Fusion's over. But I don't want you to also, I don't want you to miss Soulful Sunday with Scott, but that is another option if you are out and about. All right. The show must go on. We've got about 30 more minutes, 28 minutes until it's the top of the hour, until the conclusion of Folk Fusion. All right. Well, let's see where this takes us. So I've got a little spoken word piece here. Conrad's Urchin Chorus does a short spoken word piece called I Am a Circle. So we'll hear that, and that'll blend into some other stuff.

Reaching by Jeffrey Lewis from his A Turn in the Dream EP. And next, we've got some Link Ray. I played some Link Ray last week, but this one is an instrumental. It's just called Mornin'.

0: Doing the Job. It's from a band called Afro Jersey. And Afro Jersey, actually the song was a Terry Roach song, and they just, Afro Jersey is Terry Roach, Siddiqui Kande, and Marlon Cherry. They made up the band called Afro Jersey. But they just did another take on a Terry Roach song, and I like that take. I think I like it even better than the original version of Doing the Job. Okay, speaking of Doing the Job, I got to do a little station job right here, and I'll be right back.
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6: 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Together we'll wind down the weekend with 2 hours of mixed musical cocktails.

There was once a king in the olden days. He had 3 sons and he wanted to give them a good education. He called in his wise men. He said, I wish you'd boil down all the world's wisdom into 1 book, and I'm going to give it to my sons and have them learn it. So the wise men went away. It took them a whole year, and they came back with a beautiful leather-bound volume trimmed in gold. The king leafed through it. Very good. Yes, this is it. And he gives it to his sons and said, okay, learn it. Then he turned to the wise men. He said, you know, you did such a good job with that. I wonder if you couldn't boil down all the world's wisdom into 1 sentence. Well, the wise men went away. It took them 5 years. When they came back, their beards must have been dragging on the ground. They said, Your Majesty, we have decided upon the sentence. What is it? Says the king. This too shall pass. I guess the king didn't have anything better to do with his wise men. He said, I wonder if you couldn't boil down all the world's wisdom into 1 word. Poor men must have groaned. They went away. It took them 10 years. When they came back, they were all bent over. The king said, oh, yes, what was that word? He'd forgotten all about his little whim. He said, Your Majesty, the 1 word is maybe.

king in another country in the olden days. He was sitting in his palace one day, and a messenger came. Your Majesty, a sea captain has landed on your coast, and in the hold of his vessel is a strange animal called an elephant. Well, the king was busy enjoying himself. He said to his wise men, I wish you'd go down and bring me back a report. So the wise men got in the carriages, and they were all taken down to the coast, and they went on board the ship. But you know, they'd all been reading books so long, they were blind as bats. And the first wise man, he felt the leg of the elephant, and he says, The next one feels the side of the elephant. Says he. The next one felt the ear of the elephant. Says he. The next one felt the tusk of the elephant. The next one felt the trunk. The last one pulled on the tail. Well, they all got back in the carriages, and they all went back to the king. The king says, now, what manner of beast is this elephant? And the first wise man bowed low and said, Your Majesty, this elephant is very like unto the trunk of a small tree. You're completely wrong, said the next one. I felt it myself. It's like the side of a building. Oh, you're both wrong, says the third. It's like a big leaf of a large plant. The third says, no, you're all wrong. It's like a smooth spear. No, says the next. It's like a big snake. And the last one says, Your Majesty, you know I'm right. It's like a rope hanging down from heaven. You pull on it, and the heavens open up with waste. See?

0: I got a story about two little maggots, you know, little worms. They were sitting on the handle of a shovel. The shovel was in a workshop, and early in the morning, a workman came, put the shovel on his shoulder, and started down the street to work. Well, the two little maggots held on as long as they could, but finally they jiggled off, and one fell down into a crack in the sidewalk, and the next fell off onto the curb, and from the curb he fell into a cat, a very dead cat. Well, the second maggot just started in eating, and he ate, and he ate, and he ate for 3 days. He couldn't eat any more. He finally said, I think I'll go hunt up my brother. 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
1: Yes, I'm down here all right. I've been here for 3 days without a bite to eat or a drop to drink. I'm nearly starved to death. But you're so sleek and fat. To what do you attribute your success?
0: Brains and personality, brother. Brains and personality.

One more story. It's about Columbus, Christopher Columbus. 1492, sailed the ocean blue and all that. 40 days and 40 nights, and they almost starved to death and almost had a mutiny. And they were ready to give up and go home when they saw land. Green land. Columbus ordered the little boat to anchor offshore, and he got into a still smaller boat, a little lifeboat, I guess, and he went in through the surf, threw himself on his knees in the sand. Then he planted the big yellow and red flag of King Ferdinand and Isabella. Then looking up, Columbus saw two brown faces looking at him from the bushes. Columbus says, "Buenos dias, señores." And one Indian said to the other, "Well, there goes the neighborhood. See."

0: Seek and you shall find. Pete Seeger from his album Waist Deep in the Big Muddy and Other Love Songs. That one I've had for a while and been wanting to include it, and today it shined its head up to the surface. And we're getting close to the end here of the show anyways. Thank you for listening and perhaps even sending in a telepathic shout-out. But I want to thank Math and Steve Misa, Camille, Red from Sloatsburg, Doug and Mickey from the Croc Flock, Alex, David Figueroa, Mrs. Porch Time, Bender, and David from Frenchtown also sent an email. You know the song that I played, Doing the Job, sort of bemoaning the fact that folks aren't doing what they should be doing. Well, David is an artist and MFA in Frenchtown there, and he said, the artist wants to be an artist. Have fun enjoying. So thanks, David. Thanks for being the terrific artist that you are, and a good person too. So I'm just pouring a tall glass of olive juice to my Porch Time fam, ADK, Carla, Chris, Board Bob, Anita, Ben, Hannah, Jimmy Breeze, Sparky, Charlie, Jerry, Joe, Tom, Eileen, David, Sean, JK, Steve Misa, Mike Ain, Kevin, Fuzzy, Math, Scott, Devin, Steve, WDVR, underwriters and sponsors, the Croc Flock, the backers, Tom from Copley, and all of our Porch Time adjacent friends and family. I love you, Mrs. Porch Time. And you could follow Folk Fusion on Instagram. It's at Folk Fusion Radio. And we're also on Facebook, Folk Fusion Radio Show, if you'd like to stay up to date with reminders and playlists and news about the scene in general, the scene of Folk Fusion, and also upcoming concert events. You can do that. And I ended last show with, I've been ending it this way for a few weeks now, but Langston Hughes reminds us, folks, I'm telling you, birthing is hard and dying is mean. So get yourself a little loving in between. Less regretty and more spaghetti. We add on to that. And remember, hopium. Take generous amounts of hopium with you as this week gets its way. And sending some hopium out to our Camp Regis Applejack folks as well. You should be part of that, because if it wasn't for you, there'd be no Porch Time. There'd be no Porch Time fam for sure. So thank you to that. And let's see, I guess I'm going to end off here with some little Fish selections here. This is one that they played on Tuesday night, last Tuesday night. Vibration of Life. And then it'll lead into another one called Fahht, F-A-H-T. That one they didn't play, but I still like it.
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Thank you. Well, we turn from the number one song in the country to the number one track on this side. Most people know this song as La Mer, and in French, La Mer means the sea. Now, this particular record was released in January of 1960. And personally, if you don't mind my saying so, my

Welcome to Soulful Sunday. This is Shep Cohen filling in for you on this Sunday afternoon. Enjoy yourself. We have plenty of great music. All types of music you like from the 50s, 60s, 40s, 70s. A wide variety of stuff this afternoon. That was Bobby Darin, Beyond the Sea. And here's Billy Preston.

0: Another one from Lee Dorsey.
1: Oh, well, I...

0: Dorsey coming up next. Buster Brown.
1: Oh.

is Shep Cohen here on a Sunday afternoon, enjoying myself playing you some great music, some Harlem tunes from the 40s. And here's another one from Gladys Knight.

My mama said I can't see you no more, 'cause we don't know what love is.

Let's hear a couple from Jerry Butler. This is Shep Cohen sitting in for Sunday Afternoon, Soulful Sunday. Here's Jerry Butler with two songs.

Jerry Butler. And that's coming up to the hour, 1 hour we've been on the air. It went by real fast. And now another Jerry Butler song until we come up to break time. This is Shep Cohen sitting in for you today. Here's Jerry Butler.

0: back on the air in 3 minutes. This is Shep Cohen sitting in for you this afternoon. Soulful Sunday. Hope you're enjoying it. And we're going to have some great...
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Jackie Wilson. Now coming up next, Jamie Americans. This is Shep Cohen sitting in for you this Sunday afternoon. I hope you're enjoying yourself. I'm really having fun for playing all these records. So here it is, Jay and the Americans.

One of the best interviews I had on the World of Work was with Peter Tork of the Monkees. Here they are, the Monkees, Pleasant Valley Sunday. And what they're talking about there, according to Peter Tork, was Pleasant Valley Way in West Orange, Jersey. Here they are, the Monkees.

That was the Rascals. And coming up next, we're going to hear from the Vogues. You're the One. This is Shep Cohen. It's been a pleasure playing music for you this afternoon. I'll see you Tuesday at 5 for the World of Work. Until then, enjoy yourself. And here is our final song for today, The Vogues, You're the One.

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I'm Sean, your host, and welcome back to another episode of Surround Sounds. Surround Sounds is a show that explores the music of the Delaware Valley. 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I highlight artists who are playing in the area, and I often invite a guest artist to come into the studio to help me provide what WDVR is all about. And that's good music, good conversation, and good company. This week, I'm happy to invite Tony Aquilino, the front person and songwriter for Philadelphia's Looser. We're going to talk at the 6 o'clock hour. And if you like your indie rock with textured guitars, sharp wit, and a touch of melancholy, this band should be on your radar. Looser has quietly been building a reputation as one of Philly's standout indie rock bands, and once you hear them, you'll understand why. Stay tuned for a conversation at 6 p.m. with Tony about Looser, about their new album, Lonely Century, and we'll listen to some of their recordings as Tony and I talk about the creative process and what Looser is and what they represent and the music that they make. So I have an eclectic mix today, but we're going to lean heavy into some of the area's finest indie rock. If you want to reach out to me, you can at wdvrhost@comcast.net. You can also call the studio at 609-397-1620, extension 5, and let me know what you're up to, or ask a question or whatever, however you want to reach out. Well, I'm glad you're with me today, and I'm going to get into the weather and do that real quick, and then we're going to get into the music, some new releases. It's 80 degrees outside today in Surgeonsville, New Jersey. Tonight, we have a low of 63, partly cloudy, and then some scattered showers and patchy fog. Tomorrow, Monday, we're going to have a high of 84, patchy fog and showers likely. Monday night, we're going to have a chance of thunderstorms and showers with a low of 65. Tuesday, more showers and thunderstorms with a high of 77. We're going to be in the high 70s, low 80s this week, and lots of rain. Wednesday, there's also showers likely. Thursday, it's going to clear up after the morning, and we're going to have a high of 80. And then Friday and Saturday are looking sunny, just in time for the weekend. The sun's going to peek out from behind those clouds. And I hope you have good plans this weekend, this coming weekend. I hope you enjoyed your current weekend. And let's get into the music here. This is a new one from Cooper and the Night Owls. It's called Ferencoto Koopa.

You are listening to another episode of Surround Sounds, the show that showcases the artists and the music that is made and played in the Delaware Valley. I'm Sean, I'm your host. Thank you for being with me. We've got a great show today. I have Tony Aquilino of the band Looser coming in at the 6 o'clock hour. And we're going to get ready for that by playing some local indie rock. But we're going to start with a few more new releases. As soon as I tell you about the Hunterdon County 4-H Agricultural Fair, which returns Wednesday, August 19th through Sunday, August 23rd at the Hunterdon County Fairgrounds, located at 1207 Route 179 between Ringo's and Lambertville. Fireworks will be held on Friday night, August 21st. 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Well, we just wrapped that first set up with Gunshy Butterfly, Take Me For Granted. Great Philadelphia area band. I just saw them on Friday night at Silk City. And just such good energy. Before that was a Car Seat Headrest, a new one from them called Fill in the Blank. And we started things off with Foran Koto Koopa by Cooper and the Night Owls. That just out on Mint 400 Records. We're going to get back into the music here. I have this one's actually not a new release. It's an older song by a Trenton band, and they're called The Trees, and the song's called Your Life. And the reason I'm playing it here in the new release section of the show is because there's a new documentary out called Trenton Makes Music. It's about the Trenton music scene. It's directed by Art Varga of Lambertville, and I can't wait to see this movie. I've listened to the soundtrack. If you want to see it, it is available. I think you can just search for Trenton Makes Music on YouTube and check it out. Let's listen to The Trees with the song Your Life.

RSPCA has a tip line for reporting animal cruelty throughout Bucks County. It's 844-772-2847. That's 844-772-2847.

You are listening to Surround Sounds. This is the music that is made and played in the Delaware Valley. And I'm your host, Sean. We just heard before the station ID break some new music by GoBot. That was called Red Bird. That's just out. And GoBot will be playing at John and Peter's on Tuesday, July 28th. So in 2 days. And they're going to be playing with John Beecher. I'm going to play a little John Beecher next. But first, let me let you know what I played before Red Bird. And that was Play Pretend by Mandy Valentine. A very old-timey song. Hi to Math, host of Cats and Crooners. Thank you for writing in and saying a few nice words about that song. It does sound very old-fashioned, but it is a new release by Mandy Valentine. Part of a dual single that they just released recently, produced by Hunter Davidson of Old Lady. And before that, we heard Trees. I'm sorry, The Trees with Your Life. That was a little scratchy, that track. Sorry about that. But that is from the new documentary Trenton Makes Music by Art Varga. So you can check that out. I think it's available on YouTube. If you look for Trenton Makes Music, you can check it out. I can't wait to see it myself. So as I promised, I'm going to play a little John Beecher. This is one of his newest releases. Came out a few years ago. It's called You. And again, John Beecher will be playing with GoBot at John and Peter's on Tuesday night. All right, check it out.

That was Weird Hot here on Surround Sounds on WDVR, listener supported community radio. And I want to let you know that that song was called Don't Go to the Rodeo. And I always love playing Weird Hot, Don't Go to the Rodeo, after some kind of clown or rodeo song. And that, what we heard right before that was Rodeo Clowns by G Love and Special Sauce. G Love, as you heard him say, Philly born and bred. I actually used to live right next door to him in Fishtown way back when. And that was also featuring Jack Johnson, one of Jack Johnson's first songs really that blew up. And then one of the reasons I play that is because in Lambertville at the Acme Screening Room on Saturday, August 1st at 4 p.m., there's going to be a movie about Jack Johnson. It's called Surfle Music. And the film weaves together rare archival footage, personal family tapes, and present-day reflections. It highlights how Johnson's lived experiences, exploration, and lifelong friendships with figures like Kelly Slater, Rob Mercado, and Ben Harper shaped his sounds and stories. And it features an original score co-created by Johnson and the Hermanos Gutierrez. So, yeah, something to check out on August 1st. For a matinee starting at 4:15 there in Lambertville. And we kicked things off with that John Beecher song, You. I think he wrote that for his wife. And beautiful song, beautiful. Well, I'm going to play a little bit more music here before the 6 o'clock hour when I'm joined. I'm actually joined right now by Tony Aquilino of the Philly indie rock band Looser, and we're going to chat about Looser and about Tony's creative process, and we're going to listen to some of Looser's recent recordings off of their new album Lonely Century, out on Mint 400 Records. So stick around for that. Keep that dial tuned to 89.7 or wherever you get your WDVR. And let's get into some music that is going to be performed in Doylestown, I believe. Yeah, this is Sweet Pete, and Sweet Pete's going to be at Mom's in Doylestown on July 30th, so that's a Thursday night. That's this Thursday night, actually. So let's hear Queen of the Carnival. We're going to follow it up with Fuzzy by Our Body Themselves, who's also playing that night in Doylestown, and then we'll get into a little bit of indie rock before we bring Tony on, just to warm us up for the sounds of the surrounds. All right, without any further ado, this is Sweet Pete with Carnival Queen.

0: You are listening to Surround Sounds here on WDVR. We just heard Ginger by Lilies, Kurt Heasley being a Philadelphia native. And this is kind of getting us warmed up for the guest artist I have in the studio today, Tony Aquilino of the indie rock band Looser. Stick around in just a few minutes. We'll be
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This is your July 26th episode of Surround Sounds, the show that brings you music that's made and played in the Delaware Valley. And I'm so glad that you are with me today because my guest, who I have here in the studio, is the front person and songwriter for a band that's become one of Philadelphia's best kept secrets. Lucer writes songs that wear their indie rock influences proudly while carving out a sound all their own. And in just a few minutes, we're going to hear, we'll be talking with singer and songwriter of Lucer, Tony Aquilino. But first, let's hear some of Lucer's music. You're going to want to turn this one up. This is called Sober. It's off of their new album, Lonely Century.

0: That was Sober by Looser off of their new album, Lonely Century. And I am so happy to have with me in the studio the front person and songwriter from Looser, Tony Aquilino. Tony, welcome to Surround Sounds.
1: Thank you, Sean. Thanks for having me. It's great to be here.
0: Yeah, it's wonderful. And I really love the new album. It's just so good front to back. And I'm excited to talk to you about that. But before we get into that, I wanted to just ask you to bring us back to the beginning. What first pulled you towards music making? And what was the path that eventually led to forming Looser?
1: Yeah. Thank you so much. Also, I'm glad that you like the record. It was a labor of love, but a lot of, long journey. So it's nice to have it out there, and it's good to hear that people are listening and enjoying it. But I've been involved in music kind of my whole life. Growing up, I came from a pretty musical household. Not really musicians, but like my parents just had music on all the time. They, in their teenage years, were actually really into disco. And their sort of shared activity when they were first dating was going to disco dance competitions.
0: Because
1: like 70s kids. So that just, they really carried that into the household, like raising me and my siblings. So just, music was on all the time.
0: So you must be a good dancer too.
1: I like to think so. I get mixed reviews. It depends on my state of mind and the event and stuff.
0: Yeah. Well, you can always dance to your own drum.
1: Exactly. I do love to cut loose at a wedding though. For sure. So like a lot of pop music in my house, because my parents were like really like disco pop, some like soul and funk and that kind of stuff. They sort of had this like anti-rock mentality to some degree. So like my way of rebelling was obviously to get into rock and roll.
0: Of course.
1: I remember my best friend in elementary school, the kind of the first piece of music that I owned for myself, he taped Black Sabbath Paranoid from his dad's record collection and gave it to me.
0: Okay.
1: And I remember telling my parents about it. I was like, like, have you guys heard this band? It's like from your time. And my mom was just like, oh no, that's devil music. Like, I can't believe you're listening to that. But obviously that made me want to listen to it even more.
0: Yeah, exactly. Oh, my parents, think this is bad for me.
1: Yeah. And then, of course, like being rebellious, I have to pretend I like don't like the stuff they like. But then, come around to it. Now I'm like, man, my parents were listening to like some just like really cool stuff.
0: Yeah.
1: Growing up. Just like Mariah Carey and Whitney Houston and like older stuff and disco and just all that stuff I've really come back around on. And I'm just like, that's just some like really, really amazing stuff.
0: Yeah. Well, what was the first musical like project that you put together?
1: Yeah. So I didn't really start playing in bands till I was like 17 or so. I did play music, but I was more in school band. I played saxophone. And as I got older, I kind of started to drift away from that. And I didn't even really think about the idea that I could be in a rock band. There wasn't like that much of a scene in my hometown. But I started kind of meeting some people who were doing their own thing. And picked up bass was my first instrument, actually, besides saxophone. But started playing that, just started kind of noodling around with some friends. And I was in a jam band originally, which I wasn't even like super into jam band music. But it was just like, this is the band. These are the people who are around that I can play music with. The last couple of years of high school, I played in that band. And that's where I got some experience just like getting in a room and creating songs with people and getting comfortable like playing in front of audiences. Yeah. And so then after that, I started to kind of form some bands that were a little more reflective of like my influences. I had a band with my friends called Boss Tweed that was like very much like a Led Zeppelin worship band, just like trying to sound exactly like Led Zeppelin, which is funny because I've heard bands kind of do that thing now and get kind of famous from it. Although I don't know if we were doing it quite as well as we thought we were.
0: It sounds like you've had a full tour throughout an eclectic tour throughout many genres of music.
1: Yeah, I've definitely played in, kind of all in the rock world, but jam band, kind of classic rock stuff. Played in some kind of more psychedelic bands Looser is really kind of was me really just getting back to my core influences and the stuff that just I really fell in love with as like a teenager or 20 something. So that band, I started it as kind of a solo recording project back in 2018 or so. Just recording into like a little Tascam 4-track, playing drums from like a drum machine app, and like bouncing that into the tape and then recording over it, and wrote a few songs, recorded a few songs that way, and then was kind of feeling like I wanted to get something live going, and so tapped some of my friends that I had played in other bands with, and started doing shows like around maybe 2019 or so.
0: Okay.
1: And then the band has just sort of existed that way since then.
0: Yeah, well, that was pre-pandemic, and so you must have kind of doubled down during the pandemic and got to work.
1: Yeah. So that was, I think I had only maybe recorded the first single back in like pre-2020. Mm. And then during the pandemic, I recorded most of our like second release, which was an EP called Sour Power. And most of that I recorded in a 2-week like isolation period when I thought I had COVID. And so just isolated from like the rest of my household up in my room with my Tascam and,
0: right.
1: And so, which that it seems wild now to think back to that era. It's,
0: I know. Well, let's hear another song off of the new album. This is called No Line. And, I don't know if you want to say anything before any of these songs that I'm playing, feel free to jump in. But if you want to, we can also just let it rip and talk about it after.
1: Sure. I mean, I'll give like 2 seconds, but this is actually one of our oldest songs. There's an older version that I recorded on the Tascam, and it was part of our live set all along, but we really wanted to give it like the full band treatment because it kind of had just changed form a little bit. And so we re-recorded it as a full band for Lonely Century. And
0: that is so cool that we just talked about your Tascam demos, and this was one that made the cut for this album.
1: Yeah.
0: Very cool. This is called No Line by Looser. I'm in the studio with Tony Aquilino of Looser, and we're chatting for the next up to the 6:30 hour, and then Tony's going to take over the turntables and play some of their influences. So this is called No Line by Looser.

0: Well, we just heard No Line from Looser's new album, Lonely Century. And I am joined today in the studio, in the WDVR studios, here with Tony Aquilino of Looser. And Tony, I love the textured, layered guitars on the Looser, a lot of the Looser tracks. And I don't know how many times you have to overdub guitars to get that sound, or if it's like one pedal or what, but I mean, how do you do it? Like,
1: yeah, so it's kind of both of those things. And I definitely, when we were making Lonely Century, I was in this deep in this phase of just double, triple tracking every guitar and playing the same riff an octave up. And so some of those tracks have like 30 guitar tracks or something like that. Wow. And our drummer Zach kind of produced the record, and you know, he has like the techie recording brain. And whenever I would send him the files over, because I did a lot of the overdubs at home, and then send them over to him, yep, and he'd just be like, "Oh God, how many tracks is this today?"
0: Right.
1: And he would kind of reprimand me for that.
0: Yeah. And you got to label them well, right?
1: Yes. Which I also don't do. So
0: yeah, it can get a little bit hairy, I think, doing that. But I do. I think it is a defining element of your sound. And I have to say, I'm a little obsessed with your version of September Girls. This is a new song that just came out on a Mint 400 compilation album, I guess 70s compilation. September Girls, obviously a big star song, you know, they did the original, and this feels so faithful to the original, but with like, it's like slightly slowed down, maybe. I don't even know if it is, but it feels that way. And there's, as we were saying, you know, these beautiful layers of guitars over top that really just make the track distinctly yours. And so I'm curious, when Looser chooses to cover a song, how do you decide what to preserve and what to reinvent?
1: Yeah, so I think we usually lean toward reinventing a little bit. We've done kind of 50-50. Like, we've covered a few songs pretty faithfully. We used to do a cover of The Breeders, Do You Love Me Now? And we sort of played it, like, really referenced the track. We added a little flavor to it, but we were, like, really trying to, like, just kind of do what they did.
0: Right.
1: They're also, like, such an influence on the sound of Looser, so it's, like, hard to do it so different when our sound is, like, so, you know, heavily influenced by them.
0: Right.
1: Same with our cover of Sink to the Bottom by Fountains of Wayne that we ended up putting on the record.
0: Yeah.
1: Pretty similar to the original, with, you know, I think ours is maybe like a little heavier, a little chuggier.
0: Right.
1: But kind of, you know, pretty, it's not like that, you know, we certainly didn't reinvent it in that case.
0: Right. Fountains of Wayne, I play on the radio show sometimes. They're from New Jersey, and
1: right,
0: so, you know,
1: right,
0: kind of not quite Delaware Valley, but close enough, and love their stuff. There's a band called Beauty that I play sometimes that also, you know, has a very Fountains of Wayne vibe. So I do really like that track. I'm glad you included it on the album. But I didn't mean to interrupt there. You were...
1: But that's right. I need to check out that band. I love Fountains of Wayne. I think they're so underrated, partially because of like Stacey's mom.
0: Yeah.
1: You know, had kind of novelty track vibes to it, and sort of, I think, gave people this impression of what they sound like. That's, and their catalog just runs so much deeper than that. They're just such a cool band. Great Jersey band.
0: Absolutely.
1: Yeah.
0: Absolutely.
1: Yeah.
0: Yeah. Well, and then you have you did a cover of, you know what? I'm thinking of Cloaks, which is it. One of your members, or sometimes members, plays in the band Cloaks, and they had a few great covers on, I think they had Heroes was one off of that album, and then there was Orange Crush on the 80s compilation that came out. Really cool stuff. Well, I want to actually play this September Girls version that Looser does, and see what the audience thinks. If you want to reach out and ask Tony a question, ask me a question, just say hi. You can do so at wdvrhost@comcast.net. You can also call the station at 609-397-1620, extension 5. All right, without any further ado, let's hear Looser's version of September Girls, just released recently.

0: You are listening to Surround Sounds. That was September Girls, covered by the indie rock band from Philadelphia called Looser. And I am so happy to have Tony Aquilino, the front person and songwriter for Looser, in the studio with me today. And we were just talking before we heard that about about cover songs and Looser's approach and Tony's approach to that. And we were talking a little bit about another band that has members in Looser called Cloaks, and you also have Abby Heyer, who is in Mandy Valentine, who I played earlier in today's show. And so I'm wondering, how do you, number one, make that work, and do the scheduling? I'm only in one band and I find it difficult, so I'm curious about that. And then is it like organized chaos, or have you figured out kind of the secret to keeping everyone in the same direction and kind of herding cats, so to speak?
1: Yeah, herding cats is definitely the vibe a lot of the time. I was saying earlier, like, there's so much overlap between Looser and Cloaks, which sort of makes it easier, but it makes it difficult to do both bands at the same time. So we sort of will like vibe out like who's got something going on, who's got a release, who kind of has some shows on the calendar, and sort of focus up on that band for a little bit. And a lot of times it means the songwriter from the band that's kind of not being focused on is then sort of retreating and writing songs, and we're doing the other thing more live, and we kind of flip back and forth. Yeah. Especially since Zach, the front person in Cloaks, is a huge creative partner in Looser. He produced the Lonely Century record. He put just like an insane amount of time into like producing and mixing it. And So
0: you basically are really good at prioritizing.
1: I think so. I think we've learned how to make that happen.
0: Yeah. And collaborating, because I think that one thing that you do really well and that I admire a lot about you is you are very active in the music community, in the scene, and these things don't happen in a vacuum, right? It takes a lot of people and a lot of inspiration and people inspiring each other to make it happen, and it takes a lot of work. So that really, really inspiring to me. So I want to play a song off of the new album called Friends. I think that's a good segue, because this is friends making music here,
1: yes,
0: right?
1: Yes, yes.
0: So, all right, well, let's listen to that. This is Friends off of Lonely Century, the new album by Looser. This is one of my favorite tracks too, so check it out.

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1: Hi, this is Joe Patti. 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
3: 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I'm your host, Sean, and I'm here live in the studio with Tony Aquilino of the Philly indie rock band Looser. Tony, thanks so much for answering some of my questions today.
4: Yeah, absolutely. Thank you for having me. It's been great catching up with you and great chatting about these things.
3: Absolutely. And I'm really excited. To hear some of your selections. Whenever I have a guest on, I always ask them to spin about half an hour of the songs that have inspired them and kind of guided their artistic journey. And so the first one that you sent me that I have queued up is a Guided by Voices song. And it's called Not Behind the Fighter Jet. Do you want to say a word or two about this one?
4: Yeah. So I sort of picked tracks that I were kind of like current listening, like really directly influencing the sound on Lonely Century. Mm-hmm. And this is one of my longtime favorites. I love Guided by Voices. So much about the way they work has kind of inspired like the way I approach songwriting and approach having a band. And actually them as a band over time, like they've had so many different members come in and out, different like iterations with people from different eras. And so this is kind of like the first branch of like a second era of Guided by Voices, which I don't know if this is like the widely used, but like my friends call it like the big rock era of Guided by Voices.
3: Okay.
4: So they had hired a separate backing band. So the only constant member in this era is Robert Pollard.
3: Right.
4: And he had hired this other Dayton band, I think Dayton, but Cobra Verde, who are kind of this like glam rock band, like very polished glam rock band to back him on this record. So it's a kind of a departure from their like more loose, the four track era.
3: Right. The four track era. Exactly.
4: Yeah. So this is really what kind of influenced like kind of making the same move, going from like the four track home recording era into like what I want like the band to sound like.
3: Exactly.
4: And so I just think the guitar tones are really cool. The song is really cool. Bob's voice sounds great on it. And it's a banger.
3: All right. Well, without any further ado, Guided by Voices, Not Behind the Fighter Jet.

0: You are listening to Surround Sounds. This is Sean. I'm your host. Thank you for being with me today. And if you're just joining us, I am in the studio live with Tony Aquilino of the band Looser, a great indie rock band from Philly. And Tony has been spinning some of the tracks that have inspired him to be the musician that he is. So, Tony, we just heard Apples in Stereo with Please, and before that, The Rentals with The Love I'm Searching For. Do you want to fill in the listeners to why these kind of made the cut?
1: Yeah. So, I mean, obviously two of my all-time favorite tracks. You know, there's like this uniting theme of just really fuzzed out guitars, but with pretty sweet vocals and lots of melodies and stuff. Mm-hmm. And I think that sort of, you know, those songs, those artists kind of shaped my approach to songwriting production, where I really just strive to kind of marry those two things together. Yeah, that Apples in Stereo track is really something I've been thinking a lot about it a lot again lately, because they're a band that's so like they're adventurous, they're fun, they're noisy, but they're also like extremely tight. And that track has all these like really tight starts and stops on it. Mm-hmm. And they just feel so locked in. And we've been like writing and rehearsing some new stuff for hopefully the next record. And I've just been really trying to like capture that as like an element as well. Yeah. Just like feeling really locked in and playing with space here and there, but also like sounding really full and having those really catchy melodies and
0: yeah.
1: All that. Yeah.
0: Yeah. Yeah. That is, I think a theme that I've been picking up on too here, the catchy melodies and, just like kind of the heavier textured sounds underneath them. I've always loved that. I feel like that's a very unique 90s approach to production, you know, to have these like, yeah, sweet melodies with the layered textured guitars, you know. So, well, that was great. Now we're going to go into another song that you put on the list here by a band called That Dog. And this one's called Never Say Never. This is a little, this doesn't quite have that same vibe, but I mean, it's also uniquely 90s as well.
1: Yeah. Yeah. So, you know, you can definitely pick out that this is a, you know, 90s kind of indie rock leaning song.
0: Yeah.
1: And I think this informed kind of a different branch of our record. The songs like Sober and Friends were like very much influenced by That Dog, where they do kind of have the crunchy guitar sound, but they definitely have a lot more space in their arrangements. They play with cleaner guitars. The vocals very forward in the mix and
0: right.
1: And very melodically oriented also. But I also really like their the way that they write lyrics. They kind of mm-hmm. create these stories and these characters and stuff. They kind of tap into like a lot of this kind of teenage drama, and mm-hmm. that's something that I've kind of tried to do with some of my songs, where they're not really mm-hmm. autobiographical, but they're sort of tap into like just this like teenage feeling where everything is so big, every emotion is so big,
0: right?
1: And I just think that's a really fun, as a listener, it's fun to be brought into that world, and
0: yeah.
1: and it's fun to kind of get into that character and be kind of bratty and right. you know, and melodramatic sometimes.
0: Right. Well, yeah. right out of a teenager's diary.
1: Exactly.
0: This is Never Say Never by That Dog.

0: You are listening to Surround Sounds on WDVR. I'm Sean, I'm your host, and we just heard That Dog with Never Say Never. We are listening to the inspirational tracks of Tony Aquilino, the front person and songwriter of the band Looser. And Tony, thank you so much for bringing these songs in to share and for chatting with me today about your band and about your artistic journey here.
1: Yeah, thank you so much. It's been really nice chatting with you, and really fun spinning these tracks.
0: Yeah, and you're a DJ on Why Not Radio?
1: Yes, on Why Not Radio. I started kind of recently, maybe a month ago. I know a few folks who DJ at the station, and they've also played some of my stuff, some Looser and Cloaks over the past few years, and so I've just gotten to know some of the DJs there, and they were putting out a call for more on-air personalities. Mm-hmm. So I host a programming block on Friday mornings from 9 to noon on their, it streams on whynotradio.net.
0: Okay.
1: And
0: excellent. So people can pick it up from anywhere.
1: On Earth.
0: Not that we want anyone to change their dial from WDVR, but if you're feeling curious and want to hear some good music, Tony, has that show on Why Not 9 to noon?
1: 9 to noon on Fridays.
0: Yeah. Cool. Well, and when is, I wanted to ask you when Looser is playing live again. I want to make sure that our listeners can catch you if they like what they're hearing today.
1: Yeah. So we're playing this Friday, actually, July 31st at Silk City. We're playing with two really cool bands, the Deadbolts from Chicago and Cab Ellis from New York. We'll be opening that one up.
0: Excellent. And those are early shows. That's Silk City in Philadelphia.
1: Yes. So they run early shows. I think we're first, and I think we're on at 7:30.
0: Right.
1: I think they have a curfew of 10 there.
0: Right.
1: So
0: before the dance party starts.
1: Before the dance party starts. That's kind of the new standard now.
0: Yeah.
1: I do like sticking around for the dance party at the, or the emo night or whatever.
0: You can break out your disco moves.
1: Yeah, exactly.
0: That your parents taught you.
1: Yes.
0: Well, that's so cool. We have a few minutes left. I think we're going to be able to squeeze one, maybe two more tracks in here before Anita Valentina takes over with Love Spell. You're in for a great Sunday evening of music here on WDVR, listener supported and sponsored radio. 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Help us keep the lights on, and we can keep bringing you programming like this. All right, well, without any further ado, Tony, I'm going to put on this Liz Phair track that you queued up, and I don't know if you want to say anything about this. This is a huge, huge album in the 90s. Liz Phair was gigantic in the indie rock scene.
1: Yeah, so I was kind of late to really dig into Liz Phair's catalog. I was always kind of aware of her and, a few standout tracks. But in kind of writing Lonely Century, and I really just, her music really started to speak to me and started to really go deep on it. And this track was pretty decent hit for her, I think. Maybe not her biggest one, but, mm-hmm. It seemed to make the rounds in the 90s. This album Whip Smart, I think, was kind of the bigger influence on the songwriting in Looser. Similar to what I was saying about That Dog, Liz Phair really writes in this character. Mm-hmm. And I've read in interviews with her where she talks about it, where it's like, she's like, I'm not this kind of sassy mean girl, but my music lets me be that person for a little while.
0: Right.
1: I don't know, that was really eye-opening, where it's like, oh, you don't have to write about yourself. And sometimes you can tell your own story more via someone else. That just really influenced, I think, how I approach lyric writing and just writing from someone else's perspective, or creating this sort of mythologized self character and writing through what would that person
0: kind of role play until, you kind of become that person or can express yourself in that way. That's very cool. Well, let's listen to that. song, which is called Supernova. It's by Liz Phair, and here we go.

0: Well, you have been listening to Surround Sounds. We're getting close to the top of the hour here, and we just heard Liz Phair with Supernova. This is off of Tony Aquilino's special playlist that he made for us with some of the tracks that have inspired him and the band Looser that he fronts. We're going to fade it out here on another song. This is actually a song that you were telling me you'd produced the video for.
1: I did, yeah. My first foray into video production, kind of learned on the fly. I did, you know, it probably took me about 10 times as long as it would have taken a more experienced, you know, video production person, but I got it done. So
0: and learned something in the process.
1: Learned something in the
0: That's
1: process. Yeah.
0: DIY indie rock,
1: yes,
0: right?
1: Yes.
0: All right. Well, let's listen to that. This is a song by a band called Cloaks, who Looser has members that kind of interchange, and let's say bye with this one.
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to you. My name is Anita Valentina, and this is Love Spell on WDVR. You know, it's amazing how quickly another week can just disappear. 7 days filled with moments we'll always remember, and perhaps a few we'd rather forget. But tonight offers something we all need from time to time. A chance to slow down, exhale, and simply just let the music carry us wherever our hearts are ready to go. Before we get into the music, let's take a quick check of the forecast of our WDVR neighborhood in the Hunterdon County, New Jersey, and those beautiful surrounding listening areas. Tonight, partly cloudy skies for the evening. We'll have some scattered showers and some patchy fog, with an overnight low dipping down to 64 degrees tomorrow. We've got mostly sunny skies, daytime highs in the mid-80s, and tomorrow night, mostly cloudy, a chance of showers and thunderstorms, mainly in the overnight hours. The overnight hours. We'll have a low of 66 degrees. And Tuesday, looks like we may have some showers and thunderstorms. You know, it is summertime. That happens. Daytime highs in the upper 70s. Currently it's overcast, 81 degrees, but it's always beautiful in Surgentsville, New Jersey. And as mentioned, my name is Anita Valentina. This is Love Spell on WDVR. Thank you for spending part of your Sunday evening with me. So let's begin another journey through the soundtrack of the heart. Starting things off with Exile.

the very talented Rita Coolidge. All time high. And from the album Boys in the Trees, Carly Simon with You Belong to Me. An exile. With a hit, a huge hit for them. Kiss You All Over. Memories of being in a place where they had karaoke, and the host, he wore all black, and he referred to himself as Disco Dan. And he would always sing that song. But you know what? It's all good, because I like that song. Maybe not his singing, but but I love that one from Exile. Turning it over to Randy Van Warmer.

singer-songwriter Chris Thompson. If You Remember Me. Barry Manilow before that, As Sure As I'm Standing Here. And from the album, Warmer. Randy Van Warmer. Just When I Needed You Most. You're tuned in to Love Spell on WDVR. Good Sunday evening. My name is Anita Valentina. I'll be here with you until 9 o'clock tonight. Hello to you, Warminster Steve. Hope you're doing well. Thank you for asking about little Rudy. He's doing well. He's so smart. He's very kind. He's very gentle. He's an amazing little guy. I mentioned Rudy last week. He's a little... He looks like he resembles a Boston Terrier. I did get him from a shelter. Perfect gentleman.

0: if he took a human form, he would be pulling out chairs for me. He would be opening doors. He'd be putting up an umbrella for me so I could walk in the rain. You know, he would be quite chivalrous. I have that feeling about him. I think Mavis, my love that passed last year. I think she sent him my way. We somehow connected. So thank you, Mavis. Don't forget, Mavis. Come visit me in my dreams. I always say that to Mavis. My little English bulldog that passed away last year, please come visit me in my dreams. I miss you. All right, stay close. More love spell on the way. But before we go into messages, it's the great Ted Valerio of TGIF. 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

so grateful for her, Dolly Parton. I feel so lucky to have grown up in an era where Dolly Parton has become the soundtrack for me and for many others. So talented. Living icon. Speaking of talented, Ella Langley. Where You Left It. And sung by vocalist Katie Irving. I never dreamed someone like you could love someone like me. A beautiful love song that ironically came off of a horror film soundtrack and probably one of my favorite scenes from the film Carrie. But now that I have seen it so many times, it's a little bittersweet because after she becomes the prom queen and is doing the dance with the prom king, well, it becomes electrifying, so to speak. I don't want to spoil it for those who haven't seen that classic Brian De Palma film. I don't want to spoil it. See, they don't do horror films like that anymore. Everything has all of the special effects and the CGI and all of that. So it's those type of films that when I watch it, I really, really get. It really scares me. So I don't watch those films anymore, but I just remember how they were. But yeah, I would recommend those films to someone who wanted to watch a very scary film. Those classic ones. Oh, and happy birthday to the one and only Mick Jagger. He celebrates another trip around the sun today. You know, for more than six decades, his unmistakable voice, boundless energy and magnetic stage presence have helped make the Rolling Stones one of the greatest and most enduring bands in rock history. From electrifying anthems to heartfelt ballads, Mick has shown an incredible range as a performer and songwriter. So as we celebrate his 83rd birthday, let's slow things down with one of the Stones' most beautiful and timeless recordings. It's a song filled with longing, tenderness, and unforgettable imagery. Here's Wild Horses by the Rolling Stones. And happy birthday, Mick Jagger.

classic from the Rolling Stones. The voice of the man who is 83 years young today. Happy birthday, Mick

down, one more to go. You're tuned in to Love Spell on WDVR. My name is Anita. So happy to have you hanging out with me tonight. It was a nice weekend. We're so lucky. So very lucky. We had beautiful weather. I can't complain. I just think that this part of the world is, it's pretty awesome. And I'm so glad to be part of this community. I'm so happy that WDVR is part of this community. Of all the communities to be

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It's all good here. 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